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5: Here's the forecast for Northeast Nebraska. Cloudy skies expected tonight with thunderstorms likely. Lows dip down to about 57. East winds 10 to 20 miles per hour. More clouds than sun tomorrow. Chance of thunderstorms. Highs level off around 92. From the Weatherology Weather Center, I'm meteorologist Jennifer Wojcicki on 97.5 KEXL.
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2: I'm weatherology meteorologist Derek Height with a significant weather update. A severe thunderstorm warning has been issued until 8 p.m. this evening for Boone County. This storm has the potential for both large hail and strong straight-line winds. Half-dollar size hail and winds up to 60 miles an hour are likely as it pushes north at around 25 miles an hour. For your safety, stay inside and away from windows until the storm passes. Large hail and strong winds can easily shatter glass, causing injury. If you're caught outside, take shelter in a sturdy building or a hardtop car. Take shelter now. Once again, a severe thunderstorm warning continues until 8 p.m. this evening for Boone County. Bear in mind, this storm has the potential for half-dollar size hail, and winds up to 60 miles an hour are likely. This severe weather update has been brought to you by Courtesy Ford of Norfolk. From the Weatherology Weather Center, I'm meteorologist Derek Height.
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6: I'm weatherology meteorologist Derek Height with a significant weather update. A severe thunderstorm warning continues until 8 p.m. this evening for Boone County. This storm has the potential for both large hail and strong straight-line winds. Half-dollar size hail and winds up to 60 miles an hour are likely as it moves north at about 25 miles an hour. Again, a severe thunderstorm warning continues until 8 p.m. this evening for Boone County. Bear in mind, this storm has the potential for half-dollar size hail at wind gusts to 60 miles an hour. The severe weather update has been brought to you by Courtesy Ford of Norfolk. From the Weatherology Weather Center, I'm meteorologist Derek Height.
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8: Here's the forecast for Northeast Nebraska. Cloudy skies expected tonight with thunderstorms likely. Lows dip down to about 57. East winds 10 to 20 miles per hour. More clouds than sun tomorrow. Chance of thunderstorms. Highs level off around 92. From the Weatherology Weather Center, I'm meteorologist Jennifer Wojcicki on 97.5 KEXL.
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5: Here's the forecast for Northeast Nebraska. Thunderstorms likely tonight, otherwise cloudy skies expected. Lows dip down to about 57. Easterly winds 10 to 20 miles per hour. Mainly cloudy skies expected tomorrow. Chance for storms. Daytime highs approaching 92. From the Weatherology Weather Center, I'm meteorologist Jennifer Wojcicki on 97.5 KEXL.
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2: I'm weatherology meteorologist Derek Height with a significant weather update. A severe thunderstorm warning has been issued for parts of Wayne, Stanton, Pierce, and Madison counties until 9 p.m. tonight. This is mainly a large hail event, with hail potentially as large as quarters as it pushes east at about 10 miles an hour. For your safety, stay inside and away from windows until the storm passes. Large hail can easily shatter glass, causing injury. If you're caught outside, take shelter in a sturdy building or a hardtop car. Take shelter now. Again, a severe thunderstorm warning continues for sections of Wayne, Stanton, Pierce, and Madison counties until 9 p.m. tonight. Bear in mind, this storm has the potential for hail the size of quarters. This severe weather update has been brought to you by Courtesy Ford of Norfolk. From the Weatherology Weather Center, I'm meteorologist Derek Height.

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0: 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Just can't be alone tonight. 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
12: Here's the forecast for Northeast Nebraska. Thunderstorms likely tonight. Otherwise, cloudy skies expected. Lows dip down to about 57. Easterly winds 10 to 20 miles per hour. Mainly cloudy skies expected. Tomorrow, chance for storms. Daytime highs approaching 92. From the Weatherology Weather Center, I'm meteorologist Jennifer Wojcicki on 97.5 KEXL.
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7: Here's the forecast for Northeast Nebraska. Thunderstorms likely tonight. Otherwise, cloudy skies expected. Lows dip down to about 57. Easterly winds 10 to 20 miles per hour. Mainly cloudy skies expected tomorrow. Chance for storms. Daytime highs approaching 92. From the Weatherology Weather Center, I'm meteorologist Jennifer Wojcicki on 97.5 KEXL.
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16: Here's the forecast for Northeast Nebraska. Thunderstorms likely tonight. Otherwise, cloudy skies expected. Lows dip down to about 57. Easterly winds 10 to 20 miles per hour. Mainly cloudy skies expected tomorrow. Chance for storms. Daytime highs approaching 92. From the Weatherology Weather Center, I'm meteorologist Jennifer Wojcicki on 97.5 KEXL.
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1: All right, here we go. 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
5: Here's the forecast for Northeast Nebraska. Thunderstorms likely tonight. Otherwise, cloudy skies expected. Lows dip down to about 57. Easterly winds 10 to 20 miles per hour. Mainly cloudy skies expected tomorrow. Chance for storms. Daytime highs approaching 92. From the Weatherology Weather Center, I'm meteorologist Jennifer Wojcicki on 97.5 KEXL.
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8: Here's the forecast for Northeast Nebraska. Thunderstorms likely tonight, otherwise cloudy skies expected. Lows dip down to about 57. Easterly winds 10 to 20 miles per hour. Mainly cloudy skies expected tomorrow. Chance for storms. Daytime highs approaching 92. From the Weatherology Weather Center, I'm meteorologist Jennifer Wojcicki on 97.5 KEXL.
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13: Here's the forecast for Northeast Nebraska. Storms likely overnight, otherwise cloudy skies expected. Lows dip down to about 57. Southeasterly winds 10 to 20 miles per hour. Mainly cloudy skies expected Sunday. Chance of thunderstorms. Highs level off around 92. From the Weatherology Weather Center, I'm meteorologist Jennifer Wojcicki on 97.5 KEXL.
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2: All right, here we go. 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
14: Here's the forecast for Northeast Nebraska. Lows dip down to about 57. Overnight, under overcast skies with thunderstorms likely. Winds out of the southeast 10 to 20 miles per hour. Overcast, Sunday, chance of thunderstorms. High temperatures reach up to 92. From the Weatherology Weather Center, I'm meteorologist Jennifer Wojcicki on 97.5 KEXL.
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11: Here's the forecast for Northeast Nebraska. Lows dip down to about 57. Overnight, under overcast skies, with thunderstorms likely. Winds out of the southeast, 10 to 20 miles per hour. Overcast, Sunday, chance of thunderstorms. High temperatures reach up to 92. From the Weatherology Weather Center, I'm meteorologist Jennifer Wojcicki on 97.5 KEXL.
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9: Here's the forecast for Northeast Nebraska. Lows dip down to about 57. Overnight, under overcast skies, with thunderstorms likely. Winds out of the southeast, 10 to 20 miles per hour. Overcast, Sunday, chance of thunderstorms. High temperatures reach up to 92. From the Weatherology Weather Center, I'm meteorologist Jennifer Wojcicki on 97.5 KEXL.
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9: Here's the forecast for Northeast Nebraska. Storms likely overnight, otherwise cloudy skies expected. Lows dip down to about 57. Southeast winds 10 to 20 miles per hour. Chance of thunderstorms Sunday. Daytime highs approaching 92, cloudy. From the Weatherology Weather Center, I'm meteorologist Jennifer Wojcicki on 97.5 KEXL.
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10: Here's the forecast for Northeast Nebraska. Chance of thunderstorms today. Otherwise, cloudy skies expected. High temperatures reach up to 92. Southeasterly winds 10 to 20 miles per hour. Chance for storms tonight. Lows dip down to about 45. Cloudy skies expected. From the Weatherology Weather Center, I'm meteorologist Jennifer Wojcicki on 97.5 KEXL.
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3: Hello.
2: You got a couple of workshops coming up here to wrap up May. Tell me about them.
3: Yeah, we do. We have Telagio Baptista on the 23rd. He is doing a four-hour workshop on watercolor. Lots of different things going on there.
2: Okay, what age group is that for? Anybody?
3: Anyone at all.
2: Okay, all right, that's a Saturday. Mm-hmm. Then the following Saturday, May the 30th, tell me about that one.
3: We have Julia Noyes coming back as she picks up her exhibit. She is also doing a four-hour course on acrylic, teaching 20 different techniques. And doing a brief critique of any artwork that you bring in.
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2: That'll be May 19th. 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
1: Here's the forecast for Northeast Nebraska. Chance of thunderstorms today. Otherwise, cloudy skies expected. High temperatures reach up to 92. Southeasterly winds 10 to 20 miles per hour. Chance for storms tonight. Lows dip down to about 45. Cloudy skies expected. From the Weatherology Weather Center, I'm meteorologist Jennifer Wojcicki on 97.5 KEXL.
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1: All right, here we go. 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
8: Here's the forecast for Northeast Nebraska. Slight chance of thunderstorms today. Otherwise, cloudy skies expected. High of 92. Southeasterly winds 10 to 20 miles per hour. Cloudy skies expected again tonight. Chance of thunderstorms. Lows level off around 45. From the Weatherology Weather Center, I'm meteorologist Jennifer Wojcicki on 97.5 KEXL.
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4: Here's the forecast for Northeast Nebraska. Slight chance of thunderstorms today. Otherwise, cloudy skies expected. High of 92. Southeasterly winds 10 to 20 miles per hour. Cloudy skies expected again tonight. Chance of thunderstorms. Lows level off around 45. From the Weatherology Weather Center, I'm meteorologist Jennifer Wojcicki on 97.5 KEXL.
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1: Positive music on Sunrise. Happy Sunday to you, and thanks for tuning in to Sunrise. You know, there's lots of things you could be doing right now, and we're grateful that you made listening to us one of them. We've lined up a lot of great stories for you this morning and a lot of positive music, too. I'm Kevin Peterson, and I'll be your host through it all. So let's get started with Again from Jeremy Camp.

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Seth Schlieter on Sunrise with Won't Start Now, and we won't stop now either. We're up to positive new music from CeCe Winans. 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

0: Jordan Felice, Toby Mack, and Tarian all together for Glorify. Ever had a trip not quite go as planned, but somehow it just seemed to turn out better? Lindsay Strawman was flying from Los Angeles to Copenhagen after surgery that left her in pain and was hoping for an empty row just to get through the flight. Well, that didn't quite happen. Instead, she ended up sitting next to two other women who were also dealing with pain. But what could have been a miserable flight turned into something completely different. They helped each other with conversation and sharing small comforts along the way. By the end of the trip, these ladies weren't strangers anymore. Lindsay said it reminded her just how much people still care. This story and more like it can be found at sunrise.com, SONRISE.com.
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12: Here's the forecast for Northeast Nebraska. Slight chance of thunderstorms today. Otherwise, mainly cloudy skies expected. Daytime highs approaching 92. South winds 10 to 20 miles per hour. Cloudy skies expected tonight. Chance of thunderstorms. Lows level off around 45. From the Weatherology Weather Center, I'm meteorologist Jennifer Wojcicki on 97.5 KEXL.
13: Music filled with hope and topped with encouragement. This is Sunrise. Now that's a Sunday breakfast treat. Oh.

drugs. This is for the outcast, so lost control, no one knows. Sing it for the can't go back. Sing it for the broken past. Sing it for

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1: Together is positive music from For King and Country, Kirk Franklin and Tori Kelly, and you're tuned in to Sunrise. An inspirational story about four friends with Down syndrome is coming up in two more songs. But first, here's the latest from Ann Wilson, God's Story.

0: Apollo LTD on Sunrides was so worth saving. In Buenos Aires, Argentina, four friends, Mateo, Franco, Mauricio, and Leandro, kept hearing the same thing when they applied for jobs. No. And it wasn't because they didn't want to work. It was because they all have Down syndrome and opportunities weren't there or people weren't willing to give them a chance. So instead of waiting, they decided to build something of their own. In 2016, they launched a small pizza catering business called Las Perejiles, starting out with just a few events and a simple idea. Each of them took on a role, cooking, prepping, serving, and learning as they went. And it worked. Word spread, and before long, they were serving hundreds of events. Here we are 10 years later, and they've grown a team that now includes many others with disabilities. Check out the pictures and the rest of the story at sunrise.com, and you'll see what started as frustration turned into purpose.
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11: Here's the forecast for Northeast Nebraska. Slight chance of thunderstorms today. Otherwise, mainly cloudy skies expected. Daytime highs approaching 92. South winds 10 to 20 miles per hour. Cloudy skies expected tonight. Chance of thunderstorms. Lows level off around 45. From the Weatherology Weather Center, I'm meteorologist Jennifer Wojcicki on 97.5 KEXL.
12: Sometimes your weekend can be busier than your week. So it's a good thing you don't have to wait around for something positive. It's in this next song on Sunrise.

I'm So Blessed from the band Kane. I'm Kevin Peterson, and this is Sunrise. 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

0: Mandisa on Sunrise with good news. Well, last month marked the 2-year anniversary of her death at just 47 years old, and we not only have her music to remember her by, but we're also featuring her in this week's What's the Story?
1: Good news was actually inspired by a couple of events that happened. The first is I have been praying for my brother's salvation for decades. I even recorded a song on my Overcomer album called Dear John that was all about my desire for my brother John to give his life to Jesus. Well, on July 13th, 2016, my brother called me up and essentially said, "What must I do to be saved?" It was the biggest honor of my life. I can hardly get through that prayer time because I wanted to jump up and down and shout it from the rooftops. So after we said amen and I talked to my brother a little bit longer, I took out my camera and I posted the loudest, most joyful, screaming moment where I told everybody the good news. It was amazing reading the comments from people who told me how inspired they were to keep praying for their loved one. It also was beautiful to see the body of Christ coming together and rejoicing with me. That's the power of good news. And that's actually what happened a little bit later as I was listening to one of my local Christian radio stations. They asked people to call in and share their good news. And my faith was built up as I heard people calling in and telling about the great things that God had done in their life. That's what we're called to do as brothers and sisters in Christ. We rejoice with those who rejoice. We mourn with those who mourn. We pray with our brothers and sisters in Christ, and we help our stories will encourage them in theirs. Share your good news, knowing, one, that is glorifying God, but it's also edifying your brothers and sisters in Christ.
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0: Wait For Me is from Zach Williams. Hey, I'm Kevin, and before we start the next song, let me ask you this. Have you ever been driving along and seeing something and get a strange feeling to go back and check it out? Our story in a couple songs tells us what happened when a college football player in Wisconsin did that, and you don't want to miss this. 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

0: Where Would I Be is positive music from Peter Burton, and you're listening to Sunrise. Well, you know, a lot of times when we're driving, especially on our regular routes, we don't always notice things. But what happens when you take a second look instead of driving by? In Wisconsin, a college football player named Aiden noticed a young boy named Camden running a lemonade stand alone. At first, Aiden kept driving, but something about it stuck with him, so he turned around at his next available chance. That small decision turned into more than just a lemonade. It turned into a friendship. Aiden stayed in touch, showed up for Camden, and even helped coach his team. Years later, their bond is still strong. Aiden says it started with a simple choice to stop. Sunrise.com is where you can find the whole story and pictures, and it's a good reminder for us to take some time occasionally and turn off the beaten path of life. You never know what could happen.
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9: Here's the forecast for Northeast Nebraska. Slight chance of thunderstorms today. Otherwise, mainly cloudy skies expected. Daytime highs approaching 92. South winds 10 to 20 miles per hour. Cloudy skies expected tonight. Chance of thunderstorms. Lows level off around 45. From the Weatherology Weather Center, I'm meteorologist Jennifer Wojcicki on 97.5 KEXL.
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11: I find it's always the lie that is loudest. I know the one with the power is never the one who is shouting, shouting. I lean in.

0: Toby Mac on Sunrise with I Just Need You. Well, in Niagara Falls, a missing three-legged cat named Shadow had been gone 4 days, and the owners were doing everything they could to find him. They got nearly 100 people to join an upcoming search for Shadow, and then came to the house of Mike, who has a large following online thanks to his German Shepherd named Pal, who just happens to be the honorary mayor of Niagara Falls. That night, Mike heard a noise outside his door, and on his security camera, he spotted a black and white cat staring straight at the house. He could clearly see the cat had 3 legs, so he knew it was Shadow. He went outside, and after a short while, he was able to gain his trust, picked him up, and reunited him with his owners. It's a sweet video story, and you can see it now at sunrise.com.
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11: Here's the forecast for Northeast Nebraska. Slight chance of thunderstorms today. Otherwise, mainly cloudy skies expected. Daytime highs approaching 92. South winds 10 to 20 miles per hour. Cloudy skies expected tonight. Chance of thunderstorms. Lows level off around 45. From the Weatherology Weather Center, I'm meteorologist Jennifer Wojcicki on 97.5 KEXL.
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0: Positive music from Pat Barrett on Sunrise called I Got a Fire. There's a small wing restaurant in Lawrenceville, Georgia that almost didn't make it. After years of rising costs, the owners were on the edge of closing their doors. 8 years of work were about to disappear. Then their daughter posted a simple video online. She asked people to imagine if it was their family. Then that video took off. People started showing up, not just from down the street, but from miles away. 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More than $24,000 was raised, and the restaurant is still going. 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

0: Katie Nicole, have your way, and it wraps up Sunrise for this weekend. 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I'm Kevin Peterson. Enjoy the rest of your weekend and join us again next weekend for another Sunrise. Till then, make sure you keep the faith.
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2: WJAG is offering two great trips this August. 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
3: Here's the forecast for Northeast Nebraska. Slight chance of thunderstorms today. Otherwise, cloudy skies with a few peaks of sun. High temperatures reach up to 92. South winds 10 to 20 miles per hour. Cloudy skies expected tonight. Chance of thunderstorms. Lows level off around 45. From the Weatherology Weather Center, I'm meteorologist Jennifer Wojcicki on 97.5 KEXL.
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7: Here's the forecast for Northeast Nebraska. Slight chance of thunderstorms today. Otherwise, cloudy skies with a few peaks of sun. High temperatures reach up to 92. South winds 10 to 20 miles per hour. Cloudy skies expected tonight. Chance of thunderstorms. Lows level off around 45. From the Weatherology Weather Center, I'm meteorologist Jennifer Wojcicki on 97.5 KEXL.
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2: 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Ask for Christina in circulation. That's 371-1080. 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
5: Here's the forecast for Northeast Nebraska. Slight chance of thunderstorms today. Otherwise, cloudy skies with a few peaks of sun. High temperatures reach up to 92. South winds 10 to 20 miles per hour. Cloudy skies expected tonight. Chance of thunderstorms. Lows level off around 45. From the Weatherology Weather Center, I'm meteorologist Jennifer Wojcicki on 97.5 KEXL.
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12: Here is Brandy Lee. 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
13: Hello.
12: You got a couple of workshops coming up here to wrap up May. Tell me about them.
13: Yeah, we do. We have Telagio Baptista on the 23rd. He is doing a four-hour workshop on watercolor. Lots of different things going on there.
12: Okay, what age group is that for? Anybody?
13: Anyone at all.
12: Okay, all right, that's a Saturday. Mm-hmm. Then the following Saturday, May the 30th, tell me about that one.
13: We have Julia Noyes coming back as she picks up her exhibit. She is also doing a four-hour course on acrylic, teaching 20 different techniques. And doing a brief critique of any artwork that you bring in.
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13: Yes, this coming Tuesday we are having a sketch competition. So if you want to test out your artistic skills, come on in and sketch with us.
12: That'll be May 19th. 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And you can find them online at
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14: Here's the forecast for Northeast Nebraska. Slight chance of thunderstorms today. Otherwise, cloudy skies with a few peaks of sun. High temperatures reach up to 92. South winds 10 to 20 miles per hour. Cloudy skies expected tonight. Chance of thunderstorms. Lows level off around 45. From the Weatherology Weather Center, I'm meteorologist Jennifer Wojcicki on 97.5 KEXL.
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6: Here's the forecast for Northeast Nebraska. Slight chance of thunderstorms today. Otherwise, cloudy skies with a few peaks of sun. High temperatures reach up to 92. South winds 10 to 20 miles per hour. Cloudy skies expected tonight. Chance of thunderstorms. Lows level off around 45. From the Weatherology Weather Center, I'm meteorologist Jennifer Wojcicki on 97.5 KEXL.
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1: All right, here we go. The countdown to number one this week. 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
14: Here's the forecast for Northeast Nebraska. Slight chance of thunderstorms today. Otherwise, cloudy skies with a few peaks of sun. High temperatures reach up to 92. South winds 10 to 20 miles per hour. Cloudy skies expected. Tonight, chance of thunderstorms. Lows level off around 45. From the Weatherology Weather Center, I'm meteorologist Jennifer Wojcicki on 97.5 KEXL.
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97.5 KEXL. All right, my friends, if life has started to feel like one long to-do list, the answer may be to add a side quest. This is the term borrowed from video games. A side quest is a small adventure you add to your regular routine. You still complete your main mission, work, school, errands, but you layer in something unexpected just for fun. On TikTok, there are more than 27 million posts about side quests. Some are big, like booking a last-minute trip. Others are simple, like reading a book in a coffee shop or exploring a new neighborhood. The idea isn't about spending money. It's about breaking up the monotony of your routine. On Yelp, trending side quests include outdoor Tai Chi, which has surged in searches by 7,000%. Searches for vocal lessons have increased by 600%, and interest in pottery classes are up 75%. And there's value in new experiences. They boost your mood, mental health, and your confidence. Our brain is hardwired to crave novelty, right? Because doing the same thing day in, day out, week after week, is emotionally draining. But trying something new creates a sense of accomplishment. So, make time for a side quest to remind yourself that there's more to life than the same old, same old.

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0: 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The numbers are staggering. More than 300 million people around the world now play soccer, but only a tiny fraction ever get noticed by professional scouts, of course. Well, now, AI may be changing that. A free app called AI Scout lets young players from anywhere in the world upload videos of themselves completing drills. The AI uses computer vision to track more than 20 body points, scoring each player against professional academy benchmarks. Players get detailed feedback, and scouts get data they can quickly review without hopping on planes or missing hidden talent. The company says this allows scouts to focus their time better while widening the talent pool. And since launching in 2023, more than 100,000 athletes have used it. Hundreds have landed trials or pro opportunities, including a teen who caught the attention of the Chelsea Football Club without ever being formally scouted. The International Olympic Committee has even tested the technology, and soon they'll be expanding beyond soccer into basketball, baseball, football, and cricket, and even into military fitness evaluations.
1: All right, here we go. The countdown to number one this week. Rick Dees, and how about Taylor Swift? She has 150 trademarks, including three for her cats. We'll get into that on Dees, Lees. Many of the stars in Hollywood and on the countdown are considering a new form of plastic surgery. Enough to make it to
2: Dees, Lees.
1: 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And yes, a chance to win. It's Rick Dees counting down to number one this week.
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5: Here's the forecast for Northeast Nebraska. Slight chance of thunderstorms this afternoon. Otherwise, cloudy skies with a few peaks of sun. Daytime highs approaching 92. South winds 10 to 20 miles per hour. Chance for storms tonight. Lows level off around 45, cloudy. From the Weatherology Weather Center, I'm meteorologist Jennifer Wojcicki on 97.5 KEXL.
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1: 97.5 KEXL. All right, Mr. Gib Gerard, here we go. The etiquette report. If you receive a gift, it's a great tip here. If you receive a gift you don't like, make sure you have these two words ready. How thoughtful. Turns out if you had a housewarming party and you were dying for a fancy coffee machine and unwrapped kitchen towels, you look the gift giver in the eye and say, how thoughtful. Thomas Farley is an etiquette expert who hosts workshops on good manners. And he says, saying how thoughtful is a true statement, even if you hate the gift. I think this, you have to be really careful with the approach.
2: This will work for maybe everybody hearing this right now. This will work for 30 more days. Right? Because in about a month, everybody that you know will have started using how thoughtful passive aggressively to mean that they hate the gift. And it's going to become the equivalent of, oh, very nice. You know, it's going to be one of those things. Like, oh, is the guy you're setting me up with on a blind date, is he attractive? He's very nice. How thoughtful is going to be the equivalent of that in a month? That's how much time you have. Also,
1: go ahead.
2: I will say, you know, dish towels versus a fancy coffee maker, you're talking about like $40 versus like $600. So just be thankful you got anything.
1: Yeah. And Tom Farley, come over to our house and test.
2: How thoughtful?
1: Yeah.
2: There's nobody in our family that would accept that. No.
1: Be careful without thoughtful.
2: Oh, how thoughtful.
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I want to tell you about one of the hottest travel trends. It's murder mystery weekends. They are surging in popularity. One theater troupe is taking its show, The Murder Game, on the road to inns across the Northeast. And guests, they don't just watch, they participate. The luxury travel company Black Tomato offers White Lotus-inspired mystery weekends, and Capital One is hosting immersive murder weekends for credit card holders. Innkeepers say the events consistently sell out, and Vermont's Wilburton Inn says their cozy crime weekends draw everybody from hipsters to families with kids. What's the appeal? Well, a McKinsey study found more than half of Gen Z travelers want to splurge on experiences, nearly double the rate of baby boomers, and younger travelers are seeing mystery content all over social media. Experts say these trips tap into something deeper, a chance to unplug, play a character, and be creative. Because sometimes the best escape isn't a beach, it's a plot twist.

0: 97.5 KEXL. So consider this. Let's say you're not sleeping well, so you go and you get a sleep tracker to try and improve your rest. Experts say it can end up backfiring because a study in Frontiers in Psychology found that nearly half of adults have used a sleep app, but only 15% say it actually improved their sleep. And one out of five users said tracking their sleep made them more anxious about it. It comes down to something called orthosomnia. Orthosomnia is caused by being obsessively worried about your sleep. I've been there. You check your score. You worry about every dip. You convince yourself something's wrong. So instead of drifting off, you overthink everything. Devices like Apple Watch, Fitbit, or even an Oura Ring are not medical-grade devices, so normal variations can look like problems that can trigger stress. So what do you do? We have many tips at Tesh.com. But first of all, Dr. Craig Heller from Stanford says temperature is the most important factor for sleep. So keep your home thermostat set to 67 degrees Fahrenheit or 19 degrees Celsius. I know it sounds cold. It is cold, but it's the ideal temperature for sleep. That's the way we sleep at night, my wife and I, 67 degrees. Sometimes it gets down to 66, and we sleep well. If you're really concerned, by the way, please see a sleep specialist.
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10: Here's the forecast for Northeast Nebraska. Slight chance of thunderstorms this afternoon. Otherwise, cloudy skies with a few peaks of sun. Daytime highs approaching 92. South winds 10 to 20 miles per hour. Chance for storms tonight. Lows level off around 45. Cloudy. From the Weatherology Weather Center, I'm meteorologist Jennifer Wojcicki on 97.5 KEXL.
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It's time for some wedding intelligence here on the John Tesh Radio Program. And check this out, because this is fascinating to me. If you or somebody you know are planning a wedding, just get married on a random day. Skip a Valentine's Day wedding, New Year's Eve, or some other special date like 7/27/27. Be careful with these numbered dates, because a new study finds that people who marry on gimmicky dates do have a higher risk of divorce. Weddings that take place on a holiday or a special number date are up to 36% more likely to end in divorce than weddings on ordinary dates. Now, this comes from the Melbourne Institute of Applied Economic and Social Research. Those researchers looked at more than a million weddings among 18 to 60-year-olds. And then they analyzed divorce rates. And by what would have been their ninth anniversaries, couples who married on special number dates or holidays were up to 36% more likely to divorce. Apparently, it's because those couples may have been influenced more by the romance of the moment than by long-term compatibility.

0: for the things that I've got.
1: 97.5 KEXL. All right, my friends, I want to tell you about a new trend that's getting a lot of attention. It's known as heli grandparents. These are grandparents who are deeply involved in their grandkids' lives. That's me and Connie. They constantly text. They track school projects. They go to their activities. They weigh in on doctor visits. They help with daily caregiving. And for many families, it's essential, by the way. In busy or single-parent households, grandparents are stepping in as active partners. About 7 million households are considered, quote, grand families, in which the grandparents are helping to raise their grandkids. They live nearby, they stay in constant contact, and they often serve as a second set of hands. That said, experts say there's a fine line between support and smothering. Licensed psychologist Dr. Dale Atkins says, unless the grandparents are the primary caregivers, they should avoid micromanaging parental decisions about school and health or discipline. Instead, she advises staying informed and offering support, but respecting that the parents lead the way. Here's the bottom line. Extra love and involvement is a gift as long as there are clear boundaries, because more hands on deck can mean more stability, more connection, and a stronger family for kids to grow up in.
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0: 97.5 KEXL. So a new study in the journal Science of Food suggests that matcha, the powdered green tea that comes from the whole leaf, can actually help reduce sneezing. Researchers found that people with allergy symptoms sneezed significantly less after being given matcha extract. But here's the twist. It didn't work by calming the immune system like typical allergy meds. Instead, matcha appeared to act on the brain. Scientists discovered it reduced activity in the part of the brain stem that controls the sneeze reflex. So it basically dials down the body's urge to sneeze in the first place. That's a completely different pathway than antihistamines, which block the body's allergic response and often come with side effects like drowsiness and dry mouth. Now, before you start swapping your meds for a matcha latte, study subjects were given doses much higher than what you get in a typical cup. But researchers say it opens the door to a whole new way of treating allergies. And someday soon, there may be a medicinal matcha. Until then, go ahead and grab a cup and see if it improves your sneezing.
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12: Here's the forecast for Northeast Nebraska. Chance of thunderstorms this afternoon, otherwise a blend of clouds and sun. Daytime highs approaching 92. South winds 10 to 20 miles per hour. Chance for storms tonight, lows level off around 44, overcast skies. From the Weatherology Weather Center, I'm meteorologist Jennifer Wojcicki on 97.5 KEXL.
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2: I'm weatherology meteorologist Derek Height with a significant weather update. A severe thunderstorm warning has been issued for sections of Boyd, Brown, Holt, Kippeha, and Rock counties until 2 p.m. this afternoon. Both large hail and straight-line winds are possible with this storm. Hail the size of quarters and winds up to 60 miles an hour are likely as it moves northeast at about 50 miles an hour. For your safety, stay inside and away from windows until the storm passes. Large hail and strong winds can easily shatter glass, causing injury. If you're caught outside, take shelter in a sturdy building or a hardtop car. Take shelter now. Again, a severe thunderstorm warning continues for Boyd, Brown, Holt, Kippeha, and Rock counties until 2 p.m. this afternoon. Bear in mind, this storm has the potential for quarter-size hail and wind gusts to 60 miles an hour. This severe weather update has been brought to you by courtesy Ford of Norfolk. From the Weatherology Weather Center, I'm meteorologist Derek Height.

0: 97.5 KEXL. All right, Gib, and folks, I should tell you that Gib graduated from college with a degree in theoretical mathematics.
1: Yeah.
0: And when he walked down the aisle, it was like, it was just you, right?
1: It was just me. I was the only one that got my particular BS.
0: We were so proud. Yeah. The mathematicians at Northwestern now, they did a new analysis, and they say that fashion trends really do come back around. The research analyzed 37,000 garments, spanning 160 years worth of women's clothing. And the clothing styles, ladies and gentlemen, come back into fashion almost exactly every 20 years.
1: Yes. I mean, we know that. Like, if wide shoulders are in 20 years ago, wide shoulders would be in 20 years later. But by the way, in the interim period, you look ridiculous if you have the wide shoulder jackets.
0: I have all those jackets from Entertainment
1: Tonight. And now, and they come right back. They come, you know, crashing right back through the door every 20 or so years. It absolutely makes sense. I absolutely get this. What I don't understand is I don't think you needed a mathematician to tell you that this was the case, but they did. They ran the numbers. They did the data. Don't throw out those bell-bottom jeans. They'll be back sooner rather than later.
0: Yeah. Well, they got tired of conjugating pi or something, so they had to do something else.
1: Yeah, I don't know. Do you know what mathematicians do? Conjugating pi? You just remember a Latin class? You're like, that sounds like a thing.
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0: just wanna dive.
1: All right, my friends, if retirement feels too far away, this new trend might be for you. It's called micro-retirement. And instead of waiting until your 60s to slow down, people are taking short, intentional breaks throughout their careers to rest, recharge, or chase a dream that they're passionate about. The Nerd Wallet website says it's especially popular with the youngest adults, Gen Z, who'd rather enjoy life now than wait to have all their fun later. Think of it as a self-funded sabbatical, 4 to 6 months off to travel, learn, or just breathe. Experts say the benefits are big. It reduces burnout, provides mental clarity, and it's a reminder that your identity is more than your job. But without a solid savings, taking a break can be financially stressful, right? And with the job market right now, it could take a while to re-enter the workforce after your micro-retirement. That's why financial experts suggest saving for a micro-retirement the same way you'd plan a major trip. Budget ahead, be clear on your goals. Because sometimes the best way to stay motivated is to pause. Hit that pause button and actually live your life.

I'm weatherology meteorologist Derek Height with a significant weather update. A severe thunderstorm warning continues until 2 p.m. this afternoon for Rock, Kippahah, Holt, and Boyd counties. This batch of storms has the potential for both large hail and strong straight-line winds. Quarter-size hail and winds up to 60 miles an hour are likely as it pushes northeast at about 50 miles an hour. For your safety, stay inside and away from windows until the storm passes. Large hail and strong winds can easily shatter glass, causing injury. If you're caught outside, take shelter in a sturdy building or a hardtop car. Take shelter now. Once again, a severe thunderstorm warning continues until 2 p.m. this afternoon for Rock, Kippahah, Holt, and Boyd counties. Bear in mind, this array of storms has the potential for hail the size of quarters and winds up to 60 miles an hour are likely. This severe weather update has been brought to you by courtesy Ford of Norfolk. From the Weatherology Weather Center, I'm meteorologist Derek Height.

0: 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From our health and wellness files, the secret to aging well is situated on your backside. Yes, I'm talking about your butt. Your glutes are your body's largest muscle group and one of the most important if you don't want to end up in assisted living. 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Teresa Marco is a physical therapy professor at Touro University, and she says, your glutes are vital for everyday movements, from getting out of a chair to climbing stairs, even getting off the toilet. The muscles help with balance and stability, and they protect your back and knees. And when they're weak, other muscles take over, like the ones in your lower back and your hamstrings, and that's when pain and injury start. 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And walking backward, especially uphill, works your glutes more than regular walking. 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
9: I'm weatherology meteorologist Derek Height with a significant weather update. A new severe thunderstorm warning has been issued until 2:30 p.m. this afternoon for Boyd and Holt counties. This cluster of storms will bring with it the threat for both large hail and straight-line damaging winds. Quarter-size hail and winds up to 60 miles an hour are likely as it pushes east at 45 miles an hour. For your safety, stay inside and away from windows until the storm passes. Large hail and strong winds can easily shatter glass, causing injury. If you're caught outside, take shelter in a sturdy building or a hardtop car. Take shelter now. Again, a severe thunderstorm warning continues until 2:30 p.m. this afternoon for Boyd and Holt counties. Bear in mind, this line of storms has the potential for quarter-size hail, and winds up to 60 miles an hour are likely. Additional strong storms continue across other portions of our listening area. A severe thunderstorm warning continues for portions of Rock, Kippeha, Holt, and Boyd counties until 2 p.m. This severe weather update has been brought to you by Courtesy Ford of Norfolk. From the Weatherology Weather Center, I'm meteorologist Derek Height.
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11: Here's the forecast for Northeast Nebraska. Chance of thunderstorms this afternoon, otherwise a blend of clouds and sun. Daytime highs approaching 92. South winds 10 to 20 miles per hour. Chance for storms tonight, lows level off around 44, overcast skies. From the Weatherology Weather Center, I'm meteorologist Jennifer Wojcicki on 97.5 KEXL.
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2: Jeffrey Steffen with a severe weather update brought to you by Courtesy Ford. Northeast Nebraska is in a tornado watch now, effective at 1:40 this afternoon until about 10 o'clock tonight. And Nebraska counties included are Antelope, Cedar, Dixon, Knox, Pierce, Thurston, Boyd, Cumming, Garfield, Loup, Rock, Wayne, Burt, Dakota, Holt, Madison, and Stanton and Wheeler counties. And this will be in effect again until 10 o'clock tonight. Also, a hazardous weather outlook for northeast Nebraska and also southeast Nebraska for today and tonight. Strong to severe thunderstorms are expected to develop after 4 o'clock this afternoon, initially across our northeast Nebraska area before spreading south and east. Large hail, 2-plus inches in diameter. Damaging winds and a few tornadoes, possibly strong, are the expected hazards. So again, need to be on the lookout for severe weather this afternoon here, starting at 4 o'clock here for our immediate northeast Nebraska area. And again, counties in our listening area that are included in this tornado watch again until 10 o'clock tonight would be Madison, Stanton, Holt, Dakota County, Wayne, Rock, Cumming, Boyd, Thurston, Pierce, Knox, Dixon, Cedar, and of course, Antelope County. So stay tuned to our radio family here throughout the afternoon here. We'll stay on top of it for you when bad weather breaks out. We break in with the Weather Eye Weather Center.

It's Intelligence for Your Life. I'm John Tesh, and my stressed out friends, here is something to try. Listen to an audiobook for 30 minutes. The National Academy of Sciences says this can raise your levels of oxytocin by 800% in just half an hour. Oxytocin is your love hormone. It makes you feel closer to others, but it also reduces stress and anxiety. And audiobooks trigger the release of that chemical because we create emotional connections with the characters, right? And hearing narration can pull you in and create that connection more easily than reading. You can access free audiobooks through your local library or try a site like localbooks.com. 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
1: I'm weatherology meteorologist Derek Height with a significant weather update. A severe thunderstorm warning continues until 2:30 p.m. this afternoon for Boyd and Holt counties. This array of storms will bring with it the threat for both large hail and straight-line damaging winds. Quarter-size hail and winds up to 60 miles an hour are likely as it moves east at around 45 miles an hour. For your safety, stay inside and away from windows until the storm passes. Large hail and strong winds can easily shatter glass, causing injury. If you're caught outside, take shelter in a sturdy building or a hardtop car. Take shelter now. Again, a severe thunderstorm warning continues until 2:30 p.m. this afternoon for Boyd and Holt counties. Bear in mind, this batch of storms has potential for hail the size of quarters and wind gusts to 60 miles an hour. This severe weather update has been brought to you by Courtesy Ford of Norfolk. From the Weatherology Weather Center, I'm meteorologist Derek Height.
2: So what if the most effective workout you could do today involved absolutely no movement at all? No sweating, no heavy lifting, just slow, tiny movements. This is the premise behind Somatics, and it's suddenly everywhere, and I'm loving it. Wellness centers from coast to coast are adding somatic instructors, massage therapists, and even somatic chiropractors. What is this thing? It was created by philosophy professor Thomas Hanna back in the 1970s. His theory was our bodies accumulate patterns of muscular tension over time from injury, stress, and habit. Think about how you sit all day with your jaw clenched, hunched over your desk. And somatics uses small, deliberate movements to retrain your nervous system and release that tension. Think about things like yoga, tai chi, and Pilates. They all incorporate somatic elements. Heather Milton is a clinical exercise physiologist at NYU Langone, and she says it can improve flexibility, posture, reduce pain even in older adults. It's not a replacement for cardio or strength training, but for people with chronic tension or pain, somatics can help relieve that while calming your nervous system at the same time. You'll sleep better too. There are tons of videos on YouTube, even ones from Johns Hopkins and the Cleveland Clinic. Or Google this, somatic exercise near me. It's spelled S-O-M-A-T-I-C.

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1: So there's a dating term gaining traction that I want to tell you about. It's the placeholder partner. It describes someone you date, sometimes for years, but never fully commit to. The relationship works for now, it's comfortable, but deep down, you may not see it as forever. Relationship experts say people stay in these dynamics for a variety of reasons. Fear of being alone, they already invested a lot of time, or they hope that their feelings about their partner will change. Psychotherapist Jack Worthy says placeholder relationships often happen during transitional seasons in life, like after a divorce or during a career change or when your friends are settling down and you feel pressure to keep up. And on the surface, things may seem fine. There's companionship, there's shared routines and affection, but there's a hesitation about planning a future together, and you don't fully integrate into each other's long-term goals. Now, not every relationship needs to be forever to have value, but the key question therapists suggest asking yourself is, am I choosing this person or am I choosing comfort? Because love built on intention feels very different from love built on convenience or a fear of being alone. Something to think about.
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2: Here's the forecast for Northeast Nebraska. A tornado watch continues until 10 p.m. tonight. Chance for storms this afternoon, otherwise sunshine mixed with clouds at times. Daytime highs approaching 92, southerly winds 10 to 20 miles per hour. From the Weatherology Weather Center, I'm meteorologist Jennifer Wojcicki on 97.5 KEXL.
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1: I'm weatherology meteorologist Derek Height with a significant weather update. A severe thunderstorm warning continues for areas of Holt and Boyd counties until 2:30 p.m. this afternoon. Both large hail and straight-line winds are possible with this storm. Golf ball-size hail and winds up to 60 miles an hour are likely as it moves northeast at about 45 miles an hour. For your safety, stay inside and away from windows until the storm passes. Large hail and strong winds can easily shatter glass, causing injury. If you're caught outside, take shelter in a sturdy building or a hardtop car. Tornadic development is also possible with this storm. Take shelter now. Again, a severe thunderstorm warning continues for parts of Holt and Boyd counties until 2:30 p.m. this afternoon. Remember, this storm has the potential for hail the size of golf balls and winds up to 60 miles an hour are likely. This severe weather update has been brought to you by Courtesy Ford of Norfolk. From the Weatherology Weather Center, I'm meteorologist Derek Height.

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2: I'm weatherology meteorologist Derek Height with a significant weather update. A new severe thunderstorm warning has been issued until 3:15 p.m. this afternoon for Boyd and Holt counties. This batch of storms has the potential for both large hail and strong straight-line winds. Hail the size of ping pong balls and winds up to 70 miles an hour are likely as it moves east at around 45 miles an hour. For your safety, stay inside and away from windows until the storm passes. Large hail and strong winds can easily shatter glass, causing injury. If you're caught outside, take shelter in a sturdy building or a hardtop car. Tornadic development is also possible with this storm. Take shelter now. Again, a severe thunderstorm warning continues until 3:15 p.m. this afternoon for Boyd and Holt counties. Bear in mind, this cluster of storms has the potential for ping pong ball size hail and wind gusts to 70 miles an hour. The severe weather threat also continues elsewhere across our listening area. Severe thunderstorm warnings continue for parts of Boyd and Holt counties until 2:30 p.m. Also for Knox County until 3:15 p.m. The severe weather update has been brought to you by courtesy Ford of Norfolk. From the Weatherology Weather Center, I'm meteorologist Derek Height.

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1: All right, Gibbs, so tell me if you've ever done this. 51% of parents, apparently, admit to have lying and telling their kids that the Wi-Fi is broken to get them off their devices.
2: Yeah. Actually, the other 49% are tech savvy like me, and I know how to go into the Wi-Fi router settings and disconnect individual devices so that it actually is out for them. And then they come to me and they go, hey, the Wi-Fi is not working. And I go, oh, man, that's a bummer. I wonder what's going on.
1: Yeah.
2: And then I get, you know, for 30 minutes, I can set a timer even.
1: Yeah.
2: I can either pretend that I didn't do it or I can admit that I did it because it's, you know, they're not allowed to be online for a little bit of time.
1: I love it. I love it.
2: So you don't even have to lie. You can just get one of those routers that you can program and disconnect. Learn your. I know all of my kids' IP addresses for all of their devices. I can take them offline anytime I want.
1: Wow.
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1: I'm weatherology meteorologist Derek Hite with a significant weather update. Severe thunderstorm warnings continue across our listening area this afternoon. First, a severe thunderstorm warning continues until 3:15 p.m. this afternoon for Boyd and Holt counties. This cluster of storms has the potential for both large hail and strong straight-line winds. Ping-pong ball-size hail and winds up to 70 miles an hour are likely as it moves east at around 45 miles an hour. Another severe thunderstorm warning continues until 3:15 p.m. this afternoon for Knox County. This storm has the potential for both large hail and strong straight-line winds. Hail the size of quarters and winds up to 60 miles an hour are likely as it moves northeast at 45 miles an hour. For your safety, stay inside and away from windows until the storm passes. Large hail and strong winds can easily shatter glass, causing injury. If you're caught outside, take shelter in a sturdy building or a hardtop car. Take shelter now. Again, severe thunderstorm warnings continue for parts of Boyd, Holt, and Knox counties until 3:15 p.m. This severe weather update has been brought to you by Courtesy Ford of Norfolk. From the Weatherology Weather Center, I'm meteorologist Derek Hite.
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If you pay attention to the news, it seems like humanity is in serious trouble. But the truth is, it's not. Studies showing that people are just as good as they've ever been. So for the research, psychology professors from the University of Waterloo and Harvard examined decades of studies measuring things like empathy, kindness, respect, and generosity. They found that our behavior toward one another hasn't changed. And then they asked nearly 600,000 people from around the world whether they thought others were less friendly, honest, kind, or good than they used to be. And around 60% of people believe that people are less good now than they were in the past. But when the researchers looked at actual behaviors, they found something different. Almost everybody reported that other people do nice things for them all the time, and they do nice things for others as well. So why do we believe that society is falling apart? It's partly because we have a negativity bias. You've heard about this? We pay much more attention to bad events and negative emotions than the good ones. We also remember the past more fondly. Truth is, society is not falling apart, according to the researchers, and most people are good.

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1: I'm weatherology meteorologist Derek Height with a significant weather update. Severe thunderstorm warnings continue across our listening area this afternoon. To start, a severe thunderstorm warning continues for portions of Holt and Boyd counties until 3:15 p.m. this afternoon. This storm has the potential for both large hail and strong straight-line winds. Half-dollar size hail and winds up to 60 miles an hour are likely as it moves northeast at about 35 miles an hour. Another severe thunderstorm warning continues until 3:15 p.m. this afternoon for Knox County. Both large hail and straight-line winds are possible with this storm. Quarter-size hail and winds up to 60 miles an hour are likely as it moves northeast at 45 miles an hour. For your safety, stay inside and away from windows until the storm passes. Large hail and strong winds can easily shatter glass, causing injury. If you're caught outside, take shelter in a sturdy building or a hardtop car. Take shelter now. Once again, severe thunderstorm warnings continue for Holt, Boyd, and Knox counties until 3:15 p.m. This severe weather update has been brought to you by Courtesy Ford of Norfolk. From the Weatherology Weather Center, I'm meteorologist Derek Height.
2: 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Heritage travel is also being called genealogy tourism, ancestral travel, roots tourism, and DNA tourism. And there are travel companies that help you plan vacations around your family lineage so you can walk the path of your ancestors. Laura Mota is a senior director at the travel website Lonely Planet. She says there's been an increase in heritage travel ever since the introduction of at-home DNA testing services and sites like Ancestry.com. In fact, companies like Ancestry now offer guided heritage travel opportunities like ancestral home visits, genealogy cruises, and personal guided tours. It goes along with another travel trend, which is purpose-driven travel. That's less about visiting tourist traps and Instagram locations, and more about seeking an authentic travel experience that has personal meaning. We did this recently. Our whole family went to Italy, where my wife's family is from. There it is, the latest travel trend. It's heritage travel.
3: Jeffrey Steffen from the NewsTalk WJEG newsroom with a severe weather update brought to you by Courtesy Ford. We have been watching a severe thunderstorm in north central Nebraska here this early afternoon that has affected parts of Holt County, mostly northern Holt County and Boyd County. And we had some very, very intense cells inside this storm system that is moving east northeasterly. And now we have a severe thunderstorm warning in effect for parts of Knox County. So the National Weather Service has issued a severe thunderstorm warning for northwestern Knox County in northeast Nebraska until 3:15. At 2:25, a severe thunderstorm was located 7 miles south of Lynch or 15 miles southeast of Spencer, moving northeast at 45 miles an hour. 60-mile-an-hour wind gusts and quarter-size hail can be expected here. That's according to radar. Hail damage to vehicles is expected, and obviously roofs, trees, and siding will be affected as well. Now, this severe thunderstorm will remain over mainly rural areas of northwestern Knox County. Also, a tornado watch remains in effect until 10 o'clock this evening for northeastern Nebraska. We do expect maybe some severe weather to be brewing here, specifically after 4 o'clock this afternoon, and we will continue to stay on top of that for you here on our family of stations. That is your severe weather update for right now. Again, we've got a couple of severe thunderstorm warnings that we are watching for you. Once again, the one just described in Knox County, and then the severe thunderstorm warning for northeastern Holt and Boyd County in north central Nebraska. That's all that same system, and that'll be affected until 3:15 this afternoon.
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11: Here's the forecast for Northeast Nebraska. A tornado watch continues until 10 p.m. tonight. Chance for storms this afternoon, otherwise sunshine mixed with clouds at times. Daytime highs approaching 92, southerly winds 10 to 20 miles per hour. From the Weatherology Weather Center, I'm meteorologist Jennifer Wojcicki on 97.5 KEXL.
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0: It's a John Tesh Radio Show, intelligence for your life. Let's talk dating and relationships, because the latest place to find love is medieval times. Yeah, the dinner and tournament show where men on horses joust and compete as medieval knights. There are locations from L.A. to Toronto. Many women admit they like immersing themselves in that fantasy world where chivalry exists. Knights are also portrayed as honorable, loyal, and brave. And what woman doesn't want a man with those qualities, right? Psychologists have weighed in on this. They say although women today are independent and very capable, it is natural to want to feel cherished and pursued. Agree? Disagree, ladies? John@Tesh.com is my email.
1: I'm weatherology meteorologist Derek Height with a significant weather update. Severe thunderstorm warnings continue across our listening area this afternoon. To start, a severe thunderstorm warning continues for sections of Holt and Boyd counties until 3:15 p.m. this afternoon. Both large hail and straight-line winds are possible with this storm. Half-dollar size hail and winds up to 60 miles an hour are likely as it moves northeast at around 35 miles an hour. Another severe thunderstorm warning continues until 3:15 p.m. this afternoon for Knox County. Both large hail and straight-line winds are possible with this storm. Quarter-size hail and winds up to 60 miles an hour are likely as it pushes northeast at about 40 miles an hour. For your safety, stay inside and away from windows until the storm passes. Large hail and strong winds can easily shatter glass, causing injury. If you're caught outside, take shelter in a sturdy building or a hardtop car. Take shelter now. Again, severe thunderstorm warnings continue for sections of Holt, Boyd, and Knox counties until 3:15 p.m. This severe weather update has been brought to you by courtesy Ford of Norfolk. From the Weatherology Weather Center, I'm meteorologist Derek Height.

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1: I think we can all agree that we always thought that AI was supposed to free up our time, but as it turns out, it could be frying our brains. Researchers saying that workers are feeling a new kind of mental overload from managing AI tools all day. They call it AI brain fry. It's that buzzing feeling, like too many tabs open in your head. You're forced to reread things, second-guess decisions, double-check everything, and it makes it hard to focus. So the findings were published in the Harvard Business Review, and they challenged the big promise of AI, because instead of eliminating grunt work, it's creating a new job, managing the machines. And that comes at a cost. AI can create more errors, decision fatigue, even higher chances that people want to quit their jobs. There's also something called work slop. It's AI-generated content that looks polished, but creates more work because humans have to fix it. So even though AI can do things faster, it can also create a lot more work. Psychiatrist Gabriella Kellerman says it's the opposite of burnout. So burnout builds slowly, right? Brain fry apparently hits quickly, but when you step away from AI, the feeling goes away. So it may be simpler to do some tasks yourself than to give them all to AI and then have to double-check everything it does.
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1: I'm weatherology meteorologist Derek Height with a significant weather update. A severe thunderstorm warning continues until 3:15 p.m. this afternoon for Knox County. The storm has the potential for both large hail and strong straight-line winds. Hail the size of quarters and winds up to 60 miles an hour are likely as it moves northeast at 40 miles an hour. For your safety, stay inside and away from windows until the storm passes. Large hail and strong winds can easily shatter glass, causing injury. If you're caught outside, take shelter in a sturdy building or a hardtop car. Take shelter now. Once again, a severe thunderstorm warning continues until 3:15 p.m. this afternoon for Knox County. Bear in mind, this storm has the potential for quarter-size hail and wind gusts to 60 miles an hour. This severe weather update has been brought to you by courtesy Ford of Norfolk. From the Weatherology Weather Center, I'm meteorologist Derek Height.

0: 97.5 KEXL. Here we go with a list of the top three things ER doctors want us to stop doing. This comes from the New York Times, which interviewed emergency physicians. Number one, we need to stop cutting food in our hands. Dr. Adara Landry is an ER physician at Brigham and Women's Hospital. She says knife injuries in the kitchen are among the most frequent injuries she sees. And avocados and bagels are major culprits. It's because a lot of people hold them in the palm of their hand when they're being sliced. Instead, she says, use a secure non-skid surface like a wooden cutting board and cut away from your body. Number two, avoid backyard trampolines. Dr. Greg Sugalski is the chair of the emergency department at Hackensack University Medical Center. He says trampolines are, and we quote, a broken bone factory. He says he sees fractures, dislocations, spinal injuries, and head injuries all the time. And most occur when multiple people are bouncing together. And number three, don't pet stray dogs or even unfamiliar neighbors' dogs. This comes from Dr. Abdullah Pratt, an emergency medicine physician at the University of Chicago Medicine. Dr. Pratt says he's a dog lover himself, but after seeing so many dog attack victims in the ER, he does not pet unfamiliar dogs, and that does go for your neighbor's dog too. Because most dog bite injuries, he says, are inflicted by pets, not strays.
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2: All right, here we go. The countdown to number one this week. Rick Dees, and how about Taylor Swift? She has 150 trademarks, including three for her cats. We'll get into that on Dees, Lees. Many of the stars in Hollywood and on the countdown are considering a new form of plastic surgery.

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8: Here's the forecast for Northeast Nebraska. A tornado watch continues until 10 p.m. tonight. Chance for storms this afternoon, otherwise sunshine mixed with clouds at times. Daytime highs approaching 92, southerly winds 10 to 20 miles per hour. From the Weatherology Weather Center, I'm meteorologist Jennifer Wojcicki on 97.5 KEXL.
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0: 97.5 KEXL. I found this interesting from the Journal of Clinical Nutrition. I've seen a few things on dehydration. Had not seen this. Experts are saying from the journal, the next time you're feeling parched and dehydrated, you should reach for milk.
1: Oh, my gosh.
0: Milk keeps you 50% more hydrated after 2 hours than plain water. How would this work? Well, it's because of the sugar and fat in the milk, which slow down the emptying of your stomach fluid.
1: So it'll sit in your body longer. Less will pass through because it'll absorb the water as it needs
0: it. That's great.
1: So that makes sense. Imagine this. Imagine you've run marathons. You're at mile 22, and somebody hands you a glass of whole milk. Maybe it's a little warm because there's no refrigerator out there. Is that sound refreshing to you? Even let's make it ice cold.
0: Oh,
1: it does not sound that refreshing. However, look, the science is there. It's real. Go for it. When I'm at my thirstiest,
0: yes,
1: I'm not imagining reaching for milk. What I should do is keep a little milk on my desk and drink milk throughout the day to stay hydrated. But when I'm tired from a workout, I'm not reaching for milk.
0: Well, listen, if you are a marathon organizer, just take this to heart and just have a little
1: mile
0: milk.
1: 20 is the milk station, everybody. Just look forward to the milk station.
0: And you runners, every time, if it's not going to happen, you runners, every time you run by a station, you just go, got milk, got milk, got milk. Eventually, they'll get it.
1: This reminds me of an Anchorman when he's so hot. He drinks the milk, goes, oh, it's so hot. Milk was a bad choice.
2: Jeffrey Steffen with a severe weather update brought to you by Courtesy Ford. Northeast Nebraska is in a tornado watch now, effective at 1:40 this afternoon until about 10 o'clock tonight. And Nebraska counties included are Antelope, Cedar, Dixon, Knox, Pierce, Thurston, Boyd, Cumming, Garfield, Loop, Rock, Wayne, Burt, Dakota, Holt, Madison, and Stanton and Wheeler counties. And this will be in effect again until 10 o'clock tonight. Also, a hazardous weather outlook for northeast Nebraska and also southeast Nebraska for today and tonight. Strong to severe thunderstorms are expected to develop after 4 o'clock this afternoon. Initially across our northeast Nebraska area before spreading south and east. Large hail, 2-plus inches in diameter. Damaging winds and a few tornadoes, possibly strong, are the expected hazards. So again, need to be on the lookout for severe weather this afternoon here, starting at 4 o'clock here for our immediate northeast Nebraska area. And again, counties in our listening area that are included in this tornado watch again until 10 o'clock tonight, would be Madison, Stanton, Holt, Dakota County, Wayne, Rock, Cumming, Boyd, Thurston, Pierce, Knox, Dixon, Cedar, and of course, Antelope County. So stay tuned to our radio family here throughout the afternoon here. We'll stay on top of it for you. When bad weather breaks out, we break in with the Weather Eye Weather Center.
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All right, my intelligent friends, are you old enough, old school enough to have a photo album? Back in the day, we would take pictures with an actual camera, get the film developed, wait for it, maybe put a couple of pictures in frames and the rest in a photo album. Well, since we all started taking digital photos, photo albums have fallen out of favor until right now. I'm going to give you one guess who's bringing them back. Yeah, it's Gen Z, which loves everything old school, analog, and vintage. Gen Zers print twice as many pictures as older generations. One study found that 43% of adults between 18 and 27 years old regularly turn digital photos into physical ones, compared to just 5% of boomers even. So what's compelling the younger generation to get their pictures off their phones? Clinical psychologist Dr. Angard Rudkin says, "It's all about memories. Preserving our memories is an important part of our identity and sense of self, and shared memories are also crucial for our relationships, right? When we talk or reminisce about something we did with friends or family, it does strengthen our sense of connectedness and reminds us why our relationships are so important. And when you flip through a photo album and revisit those memories, they become much stronger when you do it with a physical book." So there you have it. Gen Z, bringing back the photo albums. Amen.

0: 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All right, directly from our Can't Hurt to Try It files, here's how to switch off a bad mood in seconds. 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You may feel silly doing this, but here's why it works. Verbalizing our feelings makes us calmer. It actually slows our heart rate. It stops us from dwelling on negative emotions so we can just move on.
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8: Here's the forecast for Northeast Nebraska. A tornado watch continues until 10 p.m. tonight. Chance for storms this afternoon. Otherwise, sunshine mixed with clouds at times. Daytime highs approaching 92. Southerly winds 10 to 20 miles per hour. From the Weatherology Weather Center, I'm meteorologist Jennifer Wojcicki on 97.5 KEXL.
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It's the John Tesh Radio Show. Welcome in. And a lot of people apparently have imposter syndrome these days, where they feel out of their depth or unprepared or doubt their abilities. And many feel this way even though they have just as much experience or knowledge as somebody who considers themselves an expert. Now, here's why your insecurity might be your superpower. In an experiment conducted by MIT, people who experienced imposter syndrome or had self-doubt exerted 13% more effort under pressure than those who didn't feel like an imposter. This is me, by the way. So the imposter syndrome person's self-doubt didn't crush them. It fueled them. And a massive global analysis of 30 studies found that 62% of high-achieving professionals experience imposter syndrome. It's not just you. So if the majority of successful people feel like frauds, you can be successful too. The key, let your doubts motivate you. Song.

0: 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My name is John Tesh, and you've heard me say that Leroy the dog, a crazy ratcha, a rat terrier chihuahua mix, is our family dog. And he's just always chasing after everything. And so if your pet did what Leroy does all the time, ran out the door after a squirrel, but then got lost, what would you do? The Animal Humane Society says one out of three pets goes missing during their lifetime. But now AI can help. You just upload photos of your lost pet to a database, and AI compares your pet's features to photos of stray pets that have been posted online or taken by vet clinics or animal shelters. It's doggy face recognition. The AI compares facial structure, coat pattern, and ear shape, especially to match your pet. One of the biggest platforms is Petco Love Lost. It's already reunited more than 200,000 pets with their owners. Wow! But here's what's really remarkable. Even when a pet looks different than the picture that's uploaded because they're thinner, dirtier, older, or with overgrown fur, the AI can still recognize them. That's how one woman in California found her dog after nearly 2 months, even though it had lost a lot of weight. And one family was able to locate their missing cat in just 12 hours. AI won't replace microchips, but Best Friends Animal Society calls this a game changer. Besides Petco Love Lost, you can also try petnow.io and losthim.app.
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1: All right, my friends, I want you to try this tomorrow morning. Start your day with 15 minutes of mental health hygiene. Psychologist Dr. Broderick Sawyer says this is the key to having more productive and stress-free days. He says just like you brush your teeth each morning to avoid a root canal later down the line, your brain needs to be regularly wiped clean of stress hormones. Because when you intentionally relieve stress, research shows you'll think better, feel happier, and be healthier overall. Dr. Sawyer says the best time to clean your brain of stress is in the morning. Because when you start the day feeling stress-free, that's the baseline you'll come back to the rest of the day, and you'll be less likely to end your day feeling drained. So how exactly do you clean your brain of stress? Dr. Sawyer recommends having a list of activities that make you calm and happy, and devote the first 15 minutes of each day engaging in one of those. It could be walking, listening to music, maybe it's an audiobook, praying or meditating, or sipping coffee on the porch. Dr. Sawyer says, don't miss this, that 15 minutes of mental hygiene will reset your brain and your days will be much calmer from start to finish. It's worth a try, right?
2: All right, here we go. 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
9: Here's the forecast for Northeast Nebraska. A tornado watch continues until 10 p.m. tonight. Chance for storms this afternoon. Otherwise, sunshine mixed with clouds at times. Daytime highs approaching 92. Southerly winds 10 to 20 miles per hour. From the Weatherology Weather Center, I'm meteorologist Jennifer Wojcicki on 97.5 KEXL.

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1: Here's another one of those surveys, Skip. It's like, okay, I already knew this. Anyways, a Pew survey finds that people admit that they're most likely to cheat on their diets on Sunday nights between 7 and 10 p.m. And I'm going to tell you why. We've had enough of the week.
2: Uh-huh.
1: And we're going to reward ourselves, and we're going to want to watch Sunday night basketball or Sunday night football or whatever
2: Sunday
1: it is.
2: Sunday night baseball.
1: Or Sunday night anything. Yeah. Or Sunday night pasta.
2: Yeah. It's 100%. Look, you're stressed. You're looking forward to the new week. The last week is ending. Your diet starts tomorrow. Your new fitness regimen starts the next day. You're not starting your fitness regimen on a Sunday night. So you go, all right, one last meal on death row before I start my diet.
1: Gosh.
2: And for your last meal, what do you have? You have an entire large sausage and onion pizza. And then your diet's done.
1: To your point, sometimes when my wife looks at me with a certain look, I think of the warden.
2: Yeah. And then you go and you stress eat Oreos in the pantry.
1: Man, the Oreos.
2: Yeah.
1: Now, aren't there healthy Oreos?
2: I mean, healthy. What's that in quotes? Paul Newman.
1: Yeah.
2: Yeah. So it's biscuit, it's sandwich cookies with better ingredients, fewer of some of the, it's still sugar. There's still cookies.
1: Okay.
2: I want to make sure this is not a health food. Have a tomato, have a carrot.
1: As Huey Lewis said, I want a new drug.
2: Get the Newman ones.
1: I want a new Oreo.
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Right, my intelligent friends, I want you to do this when you crawl into bed to sleep more deeply. Picture a gentle flowing stream. I needed this last night. Picture a gentle flowing stream. Scientists from Rush University say focusing on that kind of calming imagery quiets your brain. It helps you drift off faster and get to sleep nearly 45 minutes longer. That's 30 minutes longer than a prescription sleeping pill, by the way. Picture a gently flowing stream.

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1: I'm sure you know by now that it's become fashionable, common, to shame people into trying to change their behavior, say by posting a video of their shocking behavior on social media. However, generally speaking, that move will usually backfire and make you feel worse, and we're going to prove it. This comes from NYU psychiatry professor Dr. Ariane Ling. She says the problem with trying to be the morality police is that it typically triggers some kind of stress response, meaning people will either walk away and flee to avoid a confrontation, or they're going to fight back and defend themselves. But what they won't do is change their behavior, because nobody likes to feel judged. Meanwhile, Dr. Ling says the combination of your negative energy and the fact that your actions did not change anything is going to make you feel horrible. A better plan, she says, if you see somebody doing something you don't like, approach them with curiosity and empathy, meaning ask why they behave the way they do. It doesn't necessarily mean they're going to change, but more often than not, people will be more receptive to input if you show you sincerely care without shaming them. And one more piece of advice, be careful giving out advice to people who are going nuts.
2: Intelligence for your life.
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11: Here's the forecast for Northeast Nebraska. A tornado watch continues until 10 p.m. tonight. Chance for storms this afternoon, otherwise sunshine mixed with clouds at times. Daytime highs approaching 92, southerly winds 10 to 20 miles per hour. From the Weatherology Weather Center, I'm meteorologist Jennifer Wojcicki on 97.5 KEXL.

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2: All right, here we go. Wait a minute. Let me clear out the air from some of these old, moldy hits that have gone away now. So here we take a breath. Wake up. Let's go. Wait a minute. It is Rick Dees taking you to number one. Did you hear what happened with Taylor Swift? She is trademarking 150 different things. We'll get into that on
0: Dees. Sleaze.
2: And so much more. And last week's biggest hit, Alex Warren, Ordinary.
3: They say the holy water's watered down, and this town's lost its faith. Our colors will fade eventually, so if our time is running out, day after day, we'll make the mundane a masterpiece. Oh my, my, oh my, my love, I take one look at you, you're taking me out.

A very comfortable position for you, Alex Warren. Ordinary number one again on the countdown. Look who's coming up, though. Lady Gaga, Bruno Mars, and so many others. In fact, let's start out Bruno here, the top 20 of the week. At number 20, Die With a Smile, right here with Lady Gaga.

0: Shaboozy. Yeah, that's good news. But there's more. A chance to win on the Countdown Challenge coming up. And wait a minute. Roll it out. It's
1: D's Sleaze.
0: Many of the stars in Hollywood and on the Countdown are considering a new form of plastic surgery. It's very minimally invasive. And we're hearing names like, I don't know, this is not confirmed. It could not be possible that Billie Eilish is considering that. If you're listening, Billie, don't. You look fabulous. Some doctors don't have the ability that others do and put what is considered a startled look on some stars' faces. Don't do it. Billie, you will avoid
1: D's Sleaze.
0: Every hit gets bigger, heading for the biggest hit of the week.

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14: Here's the forecast for Northeast Nebraska. A tornado watch remains in effect. Overcast tonight with a chance for storms. Lows around 40.

0: 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From the Weatherology Weather Center, I'm meteorologist Jennifer Wojcicki on 97.5 KEXL.
1: Non-stop, every hit getting bigger right here with Rick Dees at number 17. You need some Harry Styles. How about this? American Girls.

Elizabeth Taylor from Taylor Swift. Rigney's bringing up your top 15 hits of the week. Bruno Mars, Risk It All.

0: Yeah, did you feel it? Come on.
1: Oh, get it, Ricky. Get it, Ricky, baby.
0: Or...
2: Orale, pues.
0: Your choice, Spanish or English. Okay, listen to this, the challenge. The countdown challenge where you can win yourself an incredible Amazon shopping spree. Rick D is right here offering you this question. James Cameron, the very famous movie director, and Billie Eilish co-directed her new 3D concert movie. Did you know that? Cameron and Eilish together. Billie says, I just love James Cameron. He treated me like an equal, and he always does with his stars. He has won 3 Oscars. Billie is the youngest person ever to have 2 Oscars. Did you know that? Billie has raked in 2 musical Oscars. So for which 2 movie songs? Her James Bond movie theme, No Time to Die?
3: No Time to Die.
0: Or from the Barbie movie soundtrack, What Was I Made For?
3: I don't know how to feel, but I wanna try.
0: Or... You Should See Me in a Crown from the School of Good and Evil movie.
3: You should see me in a crown. I'm gonna win, there's nothing to help.
0: 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Take the countdown challenge. And let me challenge you to stay here a few seconds. Every hit gets bigger and some amazing D-sleaze. And could not believe a few things that happened this week in the music world. Get ready.
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0: Took it all the way to number one, Katy Perry. Dark Horse.

going back. We're on the way to number one. Can you feel it? Rick D's. Oh, let's get back into it. Rick D's up at number 14 in the countdown. Miley Cyrus. It's called Younger You.

Miley Cyrus looks at a younger Miley and some things she likes, many things she would change, younger you. Up at number 13, Nonstop with Rick Dees and BTS out of Korea, Swim.

0: wanna dive.
1: Oh, it's Korea's BTS. Swim. And wait a minute, let's unveil some more
2: D's Sleaze.
1: And on D's Sleaze, we hear from Ariana Grande again. She says, hey, D's, Petal. My new album title may shock you because it came from a place where Ariana says, I was too polite and too shy before. I am not now. And Petal proves it to you. We've looked at some of the lyrics from Ariana Grande, and what do you think?
3: Oh, that's horrible.
1: Why will you be the judge? Ariana Grande, shocking just a little bit in the middle of
2: D's Sleaze.
1: All the hits right here in one place, heading for number one.
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6: I'm weatherology meteorologist Derek Height with a significant weather update. A severe thunderstorm warning has been issued until 6:30 p.m. this evening for Boone and Platte counties. Both large hail and straight-line winds are possible with this storm. Tennis ball-size hail and winds up to 60 miles an hour are likely as it pushes northeast at around 35 miles an hour. For your safety, stay inside and away from windows until the storm passes. Large hail and strong winds can easily shatter glass, causing injury. If you're caught outside, take shelter in a sturdy building or a hardtop car. Take shelter now. Again, a severe thunderstorm warning continues until 6:30 p.m. this evening for Boone and Platte counties. Remember, this storm has the potential for tennis ball-size hail and wind gusts to 60 miles an hour. This severe weather update has been brought to you by Courtesy Ford of Norfolk. From the Weatherology Weather Center, I'm meteorologist Derek Height.
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19: Here's the forecast for Northeast Nebraska. A tornado watch remains in effect. Overcast tonight with a chance for storms. Lows around 44. Northerly winds 10 to 20 miles per hour. Cloudy skies expected again tomorrow. Chance of thunderstorms. High temperatures reach up to 58. From the Weatherology Weather Center, I'm meteorologist Jennifer Wojcicki on 97.5 KEXL.
17: And we continue to look at severe weather across northeast Nebraska this evening. Severe thunderstorm warning in effect for western Madison County. Also northwestern Platte County, southeastern Antelope County, and northeastern Boone County. That's in effect until 6:30 this evening. Severe thunderstorm located 7 miles north of Newman Grove or 14 miles northeast of Albion, moving north at 45 miles per hour. The hazard here, ping pong ball size hail and 60 mile per hour wind gusts. Radar indicating this active weather warning. Again, it's a severe thunderstorm warning in effect for western Madison County, northwestern Platte County, southeastern Antelope County, and northeastern Boone County. And that's in effect until 6:30 this evening.
20: It's a countdown bonus hit.
21: Yeah.
20: 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Jonas Brothers.

0: Cool.
1: If you love hit music, you found your place on the way to the biggest hit of the week. How about this? Already up to number 12 on the countdown. Yes, it is Rick D's Back to Friends. His name, Somber.

0: Look out, way out, stargazing is Miles Smith. And how about this?
1: Believe it or don't.
0: Well, believe it or don't, only a few artists have reached the diamond status. So what is a diamond hit? Okay, let's go down the list. To be gold, to get a gold record, as they say, it's 500,000 copies. To get a platinum, it's 1,000,000. And to be diamond, are you ready? You have to sell 10 million copies of your recording. Now, who has accomplished this musical feat multiple times? Taylor Swift comes to mind. There are a few more, but very few. Diamond, are you ready? 10 million sold. Rick D's closing in on the biggest 10 hits of the week, all coming up.
1: Bring the action.
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4: I'm weatherology meteorologist Derek Height with a significant weather update. A severe thunderstorm warning continues for areas of Boone and Platte counties until 6:30 p.m. this evening. Both large hail and straight-line winds are possible with this storm. Hail the size of golf balls and winds up to 60 miles an hour are likely as it moves northeast at around 35 miles an hour. For your safety, stay inside and away from windows until the storm passes. Large hail and strong winds can easily shatter glass, causing injury. If you're caught outside, take shelter in a sturdy building or a hardtop car. Take shelter now. Once again, a severe thunderstorm warning continues for sections of Boone and Platte counties until 6:30 p.m. this evening. Bear in mind, this storm has the potential for hail the size of golf balls and wind gusts to 60 miles an hour. Strong storms continue to affect other portions of our listening area. A severe thunderstorm warning continues for portions of Boone, Antelope, Platte, and Madison counties until 6:30 p.m. This severe weather update has been brought to you by courtesy Ford of Norfolk. From the Weatherology Weather Center, I'm meteorologist Derek Height.

Everybody's talking and stomping to Ella Langley, Chosen Texas. Henrik Dees, nonstop to number 9 right now. Olivia Dean, So Easy to

Olivia. Olivia Dean. So easy to fall in love. And these are the big ones. It's Rigney's up to number 8. Teddy Swims, Lose Control.

0: Hey, it's 97.5 KEXL. We are live in studio tonight, and yeah, we're here with Jeffrey Stefan as well. Hey, good evening, sir.
1: Hey, good evening.
0: Yeah, so we're looking at severe weather.
1: I've been tracking this most of the day, actually. There was a cell that started out in northern Holt County and Boyd County, actually even further to the west of that, Brown County, out around the Ainsworth and Atkinson area. And then I just kind of watched it move across northern Holt and then through Boyd County. And then it just kind of worked its way along the border between North and South Dakota. My son Landon was camping up at Pixdown at Fort Randall over the weekend. And he and a buddy were headed back, and that storm was behind them. They were they were trying to stay in front of it, but it was moving quickly. It was about 45, 50 miles an hour that it was moving along, and he said, we just couldn't outrun it, and he goes, it just overtook us. Back window of our camper got blown out by hail that was blowing around. Now, there is the issue of the civil defense sirens going off here in Norfolk, and Michael's been working hard with weatherology and confirming with the National Weather Service that there is no active tornado warning in effect for Madison County right now.
0: That's correct. Yeah, we're thinking maybe the winds at this point.
1: Yeah, the winds up to maybe 60 or 70 miles an hour in some of these warned areas is causing that, and then hail. And so if you get a 70-mile-an-hour wind blowing hail, that is, you know, you don't need to be outside. So I'm guessing it is out of an abundance of caution, but, you know, generally we don't hear the sirens until there's a tornado warning issued, and right now there is none.
0: What we do have, a severe thunderstorm located near Meadow Grove, or 14 miles southeast of Neely, moving north at 45 miles per hour. Golf ball size hail and 70 mile per hour wind gusts, radar indicating, again, this active weather warning. Looks menacing out there.
1: Well, it's cooled off here, and I hope that's a good sign, because usually once the air has cooled down, you kind of associate that with the storm threat being a little bit lower. If you were outside earlier today, you know, late morning and early afternoon, it felt really, really muggy and sticky, and it felt like one of those days in the early summertime where you just kind of know we're going to have some storms later on in the day. I'm just hoping that because it's cooled down, that maybe the threat to this area won't be as large as some other areas. I know down around Kearney and Grand Island earlier today, there were tornado warnings in effect in that area. There was some pretty large hail in that area as well. And even Landon coming back

0: laying out in the middle of the field. So, you know, that's not a straight line wind doing something like that. That's definitely a funnel cloud happening here. So radar technology is really good right now. And when we have these severe thunderstorm warnings that are issued, a lot of times within the warning, if you read deeper into it, it will say that there is rotation there, or there is maybe tornadic activity or the possibility of tornadoes that can pop up quickly inside these severe thunderstorm warnings. So again, I would guess that that's why they went ahead and blew the civil defense sirens here in Norfolk, just to get everybody on task and reminding everybody that it could be a rough night here in northeast Nebraska. Let's hope not, but we'll stay on top of it for you.
1: Now, running down some warnings here, severe thunderstorm warning in effect for northeastern Madison County, southwestern Wayne County. We have Stanton County. That's all in effect until 7 o'clock tonight. At 6:14, severe thunderstorm located 4 miles northwest of Madison, or 12 miles southwest of Norfolk. That is moving northeast at 45 miles per hour. Golf ball-sized hail, like we mentioned. 60-mile-per-hour wind gusts, radar indicating this active weather warning. And again, the counties that we mentioned, northeastern Madison County, we have southwestern Wayne County, and Stanton County until 7 o'clock tonight. Also, a severe thunderstorm warning in effect for southeastern Platte County. That's in effect until 7 tonight. Severe thunderstorms located along a line extending from near Monroe to 4 miles west of Silver Creek to what appears to be 4 miles southwest of Clark's. That's moving east at 35 miles per hour. Again, the hail hazard here, ping pong ball size hail and 60 mile per hour wind gusts. That active weather warning for southeastern Platte County, that's in effect until 7 tonight. And then to reiterate, we have northeastern Madison County, southwestern Wayne County, and Stanton County. That's in effect until 7 this evening as well. Of course, when bad weather breaks out, we break in right here on 97.5 KEXL. Jeffrey, looking out the AccuWeather window, what do we see at this point?
0: Well, I don't know. I should go out and take a look outside. I just got here probably about 10 minutes ago, and just a lot of swirling clouds. There's a lot of people outside standing inside of their garages watching, and, you know, I guess that's okay for right now, but, you know, if some really, really bad weather approaches the immediate Norfolk area, please be ready to go to safety. And, if you know, if basement is always the best place to be. Southwest corner, they always say in the old days, that's the best place to be. Do not be close to any windows either. Always stay away from windows. And if you don't have a lower level, go to the interior of the home. And I think one of the best places to be, and this is what I always did when I lived back in my apartment days, if we'd have a tornado warning here, I had a lot of windows in one place I had, and it was a ground floor. Obviously, I didn't have a basement to go to. I would go into the bathroom, get into the bathtub, and cover myself up with blankets or, you know, something like that, or pull something over top of it, like a mattress. They say that's good. And so in an extreme emergency, that is something that you might want to do. Grab a single bed mattress or just a big, large mattress and pull it over top of you as you get into the bathtub. They say that's a good way to try. So, you know, if the building is hit, if there's any flying debris, you're protecting yourself from that. And you're giving yourself the best chance of survival.
1: Absolutely. Severe thunderstorm warning remaining in effect until 6:45 this evening for southeastern Madison. We have Platte, southwestern Stanton counties. That's in effect until 6:45. And a severe thunderstorm, actually more than one, severe thunderstorms. We'll talk plural here, located along a line extending from 5 miles northeast of Lindsay to 2 miles northeast of Platte Center to 5 miles west of Lakeview. That's moving northeast at 50 miles per hour. Golf ball size hail and 70 mile per hour wind gusts with this active weather warning. Tornado watch in effect until 10 o'clock tonight. Actually, there are portions of the listening area that we have the tornado watch in effect until 11 tonight.
0: 11, yeah.
1: As well. So a couple of things to point out there. Severe thunderstorm warning in effect until 6:30 for central Madison, northwestern Platte, and east central Boone counties. Severe thunderstorm located what appears to be 7 miles to the northeast of Newman Grove, or 19 miles northeast of Albion. That's moving northeast at 50 miles per hour. And of course, when bad weather breaks out, we break in right here with Weatherology on 97.5 KEXL. We're going to take a quick break, and we'll be back with more severe weather coverage tonight on 97.5 KEXL.
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12: And we continue looking at severe weather across northeast Nebraska this evening. We have a tornado warning now in effect for northwestern Colfax County, also northeastern Platte County, and southern Stanton County. And that's in effect until 7:15 this evening. So that tornado warning, again, folks in northwestern Colfax County, northeastern Platte County, and southern Stanton County, that's in effect until 7:15. At 6:23, a severe thunderstorm capable of producing a tornado located 3 miles south of Humphrey or 15 miles north of Columbus. That's moving northeast at 45 miles per hour. The hazard here, tornado and golf ball size hail, radar indicating rotation. But again, a severe thunderstorm capable of producing a tornado 3 miles south of Humphrey, 15 miles north of Columbus. And that is moving northeast at 45 miles per hour. So flying debris will be dangerous to those caught without shelter. Mobile homes will be damaged or destroyed. Damage to roofs, windows, and vehicles can and will occur, and tree damage likely as well. This dangerous storm near Creston here in about a minute or so, and Lee around 6:35. So keep that in mind if you are in northwestern Colfax County, northeastern Platte County, or southern Stanton County. That active tornado warning in effect until 7:15 this evening.
13: Didn't get a report of some pea-sized hail up on the north side of Norfolk. Our good friend Joel checked in from Sheridan Avenue, Sheridan Drive, and he says some pea-sized hail up that way. So we don't need any of that, but we will take the rain. I actually just checked our rain gauge here about 5 minutes ago, and only about 2,500. It's only about a quarter of an inch of rain so far, and that would include what fell overnight here in Norfolk. So what seemed to be a nice rainfall wasn't so much here in downtown Norfolk. We'll take every drop we can get. I did talk to somebody earlier this morning just after church, just south of town, and they picked up a half inch of rain overnight. So that's all good. It'll settle the dust, but we need more.
12: We also have that severe thunderstorm warning in effect until 6:30. We're looking for an extension on this warning for central Madison, northwestern Platte, as well as East Central Boone County. Probably going to see an extension on that. We'll get the official word here momentarily. 70-mile-per-hour wind gusts and quarter-sized hail with that active weather warning. And that severe thunderstorm warning in effect until 6:30 for Central Madison, Northwestern Platte, and East Central Boone counties. And like we mentioned, the tornado warning in effect until 7:15 for Northwestern Colfax. We have Northeastern Platte County, Southern Stanton County. That is, in fact, a tornado warning until 7:15 this evening. Severe thunderstorm capable of producing a tornado located 3 miles south of Humphrey or 15 miles north of Columbus, and that is moving northeast at 45 miles per hour. We'll continue to see if we see an update for that severe thunderstorm warning that we told you about for Central Madison County here momentarily. Any updates on your end, Jeffrey?
13: No, not right now. But again, we just encourage people to remain vigilant tonight, and we'll see what actually pushes up here into northeast Nebraska. I'm not surprised that the folks down to the southwest of us here are experiencing maybe some of the heavier weather right now because of that cell that came out of south central Nebraska earlier today in the Grand Island and Kearney area. It's that same system that's kind of pushing up through this area here. And some of it was fingering up around to the west of Elgin here. This was maybe about an hour, hour and a half ago. Nothing severe, but there were precipitation areas there. And hopefully those folks got a good douse of rain because they certainly need it. We all need the rain. It is just much too dry. And, you know, if we can get some rain without any heavy damage, we'll take that. This is expected to continue not only today and tonight, but tomorrow. The forecast is looking like maybe another stormy day on the way on Monday. Now, hopefully it'll be less stormy and more rainy. That's what we need right now is rainy, not stormy.
12: So, again, that tornado warning in effect for we have northern Colfax County, east central Platte County until 7:15. The update that just came in, severe thunderstorm capable of producing a tornado located 7 miles northeast of Lakeview or 11 miles north of Columbus. That is moving east at 50 miles per hour. And certainly the hazard here, a tornado and golf ball size hail, radar indicating rotation. So we don't have any information about a touchdown or anything like that, but severe thunderstorm capable of producing a tornado 7 miles northeast of Lakeview or 11 miles north of Columbus. Moving east at 50 miles per hour.
13: That's the thing to remember about these severe thunderstorm warnings, and especially tonight. They might not come with a tornado warning, but it'll start off as a severe thunderstorm warning, and radar will continue to watch that severe thunderstorm warning area. If they see any rotation, that's usually when a tornado warning will be issued on top of the severe thunderstorm warning. So it's not unusual to have two types of warnings in effect at the same time for the same area. But bottom line here is if you're in a severe thunderstorm warning, don't think that couldn't quickly produce a tornado. So that's why you really have to be on guard. And standing out on your roof watching the weather tonight, probably not a good idea. But just be ready to move to a safe place if the weather does get rough tonight.
12: Yes, and to your point, we have several tornado warnings. We also have severe thunderstorm warnings on top of that. So the tornado warning for northern Colfax County, east central Platte County, in effect until 7:15. We have a separate warning here, closely related though. We have northwestern Colfax County, northeastern Platte County, and southern Stanton County until 7:15. And then, like we mentioned, that severe thunderstorm warning for multiple counties here too, including southwestern Cumming County. It's one that we haven't mentioned. Southwestern Cumming County, Colfax County, and southern Stanton County. That severe thunderstorm warning until 7:15. Severe thunderstorms located along a line extending from 6 miles southwest of Madison to 6 miles northeast of Platte Center to 3 miles southwest of Columbus, moving east at 50 miles per hour.
13: I have a feeling that's the same system that was coming up out of the Lindsay area and kind of worming its way around Madison and then up through Stanton County.
12: Yeah, and they're talking about golf ball size hail, 70-mile-per-hour wind gusts, again, coinciding with that warning, that severe thunderstorm warning that we told you about for southwestern Cumming County, Colfax County, and southern Stanton County. That's all in effect until 7:15. We have a tornado watch in effect until 10 o'clock tonight and other portions of the listening area until 11 o'clock tonight. And these are dangerous storms capable of producing large hail driven by severe winds. We should point that out as well.
13: I'm going to go check not only the AccuWindow but our AccuDoor here and step outside and see what's going on here, what I can see from downtown Norfolk, and I'll come back in and tell you what I'm seeing.
12: We want to reiterate that tornado warning in effect for northern Colfax County, also east central Platte County. That's in effect until 7:15. Severe thunderstorm capable of producing a tornado located 7 miles northeast of Lakeview or 11 miles north of Columbus. That is moving east at 50 miles per hour. Tornado and golf ball size hail, the primary hazard here, radar indicating rotation with this active weather warning. We're going to take a quick break here. We'll be back with more severe weather coverage on 97.5 KEXL.
14: I'm weatherology meteorologist Derek Height with a significant weather update. A new tornado warning has been issued until 7:15 p.m. this evening for Platte and Colfax counties. Doppler radar has detected strong rotation with this storm, so tornadic development is likely. For your safety, the best course of action is to quickly get to the lowest level of a sturdy structure. Typically, this would be a basement. If you don't have a basement, get to the lowest level of your home in a small interior room such as a closet or a bathroom. Again, a tornado warning continues until 7:15 p.m. this evening for Platte and Colfax counties. This is a radar-indicated tornado, meaning Doppler radar has detected rotation with this storm and tornadic development is possible. Remember, this storm also has the potential for hail the size of golf balls. Strong storms also continue to affect other portions of our listening area. A tornado warning continues for sections of Platte, Stanton, and Colfax counties until 7:15 p.m. Severe thunderstorm warnings continue for Stanton, Platte, and Madison counties until 6:45 p.m., Colfax, Cumming, and Stanton counties until 7:15 p.m., and finally, Madison, Wayne, Stanton, and Platte counties until 7 p.m. The severe weather update has been brought to you by Courtesy Ford of Norfolk. From the Weatherology Weather Center, I'm meteorologist Derek Height. I'm weatherology meteorologist Derek Height with a significant weather update. A new tornado warning has been issued until 7:15 p.m. this evening for Platte and Colfax counties. Doppler radar has detected strong rotation with this storm, so tornadic development is likely. For your safety, the best course of action is to quickly get to the lowest level of a sturdy structure. Typically, this would be a basement. If you don't have a basement, get to the lowest level of your home in a small interior room such as a closet or a bathroom. Again, a tornado warning continues until 7:15 p.m. this evening for Platte and Colfax counties. This is a radar-indicated tornado, meaning Doppler radar has detected rotation with this storm and tornadic development is possible. Remember, this storm also has the potential for hail the size of golf balls. Strong storms also continue to affect other portions of our listening area. A tornado warning continues for sections of Platte, Stanton, and Colfax counties until 7:15 p.m. Severe thunderstorm warnings continue for Stanton, Platte, and Madison counties until 6:45 p.m., Colfax, Cumming, and Stanton counties until 7:15 p.m., and finally, Madison, Wayne, Stanton, and Platte counties until 7 p.m. This severe weather update has been brought to you by Courtesy Ford of Norfolk. From the Weatherology Weather Center, I'm meteorologist Derek Height. I'm weatherology meteorologist Derek Height with a significant weather update. A new tornado warning has been issued until 7:15 p.m. this evening for Platte and Colfax counties. Doppler radar has detected strong rotation with this storm, so tornadic development is likely. For your safety, the best course of action is to quickly get to the lowest level of a sturdy structure. Typically, this would be a basement. If you don't have a basement, get to the lowest level of your home in a small interior room such as a closet or a bathroom. Again, a tornado warning continues until 7:15 p.m. this evening for Platte and Colfax counties. This is a radar-indicated tornado, meaning Doppler radar has detected rotation with this storm and tornadic development is possible. Remember, this storm also has the potential for hail the size of golf balls. Strong storms also continue to affect other portions of our listening area. A tornado warning continues continues for sections of Platte, Stanton, and Colfax counties until 7:15 p.m. Severe thunderstorm warnings continue for Stanton, Platte, and Madison counties until 6:45 p.m. Colfax, Cumming, and Stanton counties until 7:15 p.m. And finally, Madison, Wayne, Stanton, and Platte counties until 7 p.m. The severe weather update has been brought to you by courtesy Ford of Norfolk. From the Weatherology Weather Center, I'm meteorologist Derek Hite.
12: Yeah, we continue looking at severe weather across northeast Nebraska this evening. Michael J. back with Jeffrey Steffen here in Studio B. Good evening.
13: Hey, good evening. So I just stepped outside. We still have around 30 to 35 hundredths of an inch of rain. It looks like more. More is on the way. It's raining steadily here in downtown Norfolk. Lots of lightning, lots of thunder, but so far it just looks like a nice early summer shower here in downtown Norfolk. I'm just kind of perusing through social media. I'm going to post a picture here shortly that somebody took down around St. Laborie, Nebraska. And also there's a report from out around Dannebrog. Now, that's way out in central Nebraska. So you're talking about the Kearney, Grand Island area, but they reported baseball-sized hail out there. So our thoughts and prayers go out to those folks out there, because it seems like they are getting maybe the heavier brunt of this, and us maybe not so much here, at least so far.
12: So we do have that tornado warning that we've been talking about for northern Colfax County and also east central Platte County. That's in effect until 7:15 this evening. It is a severe thunderstorm capable of producing a tornado located 7 miles northeast of Lakeview or 11 miles north of Columbus, moving east at 50 miles per hour. Tornado and golf ball size hail, the primary hazard here, the circle of concern, radar indicating rotation. And so flying debris will be dangerous to those caught without shelter. Mobile homes will be damaged or destroyed. Damage to roofs, windows, and vehicles can and will occur, and tree damage likely as well. This dangerous storm will be near Howells at around 6:50. So keep that in mind if you are in Howells. And again, we're talking about Colfax County at this point, Colfax County in northeast Nebraska, as well as east central Platte County. That tornado warning in effect until 7:15. We also have a tornado warning in effect for northwestern Colfax County, as well as northeastern Platte County and southern Stanton County until 7:15. Last update that we see here, severe thunderstorm capable of producing a tornado located 3 miles south of Humphrey or 15 miles north of Columbus, moving northeast at 45 miles per hour. And again here, tornado, the hazard, also golf ball-sized hail, but this is a severe thunderstorm capable of producing a tornado. And so if you're in that area, you want to take cover now. Move to a basement or an interior room on the lowest floor of a sturdy building. Avoid windows. If you're outside in a mobile home or in a vehicle, move to the closest substantial shelter and protect yourself. Certainly protect yourself from any kind of flying debris. That tornado warning in effect for northwestern Colfax County, northeastern Platte County, and southern Stanton County. That's in effect until 7:15 as well.
13: Heard from the Stanton County Emergency Management Action Team here, and they are out tracking the storm as well. So they want you folks to know that they are on the scene here and ready to protect their community. And hopefully there won't be anything to protect from here. We're hoping that this weather will ease up and that, like we say, it's just going to be lots of rain. But there are thunderstorm warnings all over northeast Nebraska. And also, Michael, the tornado watch that's going to be in effect for much of northeast Nebraska until 10 o'clock. There are also some parts of northeast Nebraska that are going to be under that tornado watch until 11 o'clock this evening. So we'll see how the rest of this evening goes as some of these storms flow through the area. The atmospheric conditions will change considerably behind these storms once they get through here. And depending on how that goes, we could see those tornado watches drop by then. But we'll see.
12: We could see a repeat tomorrow. They're seeing a strong chance of severe weather tomorrow, so keep your eye on things. Certainly keep your ear on the radio. We will pass that information along as it comes to us. Severe thunderstorm warning in effect for southwestern Cumming County, Colfax County, and southern Stanton County. That's in effect until 7:15 this evening. Severe thunderstorms were located along a line extending from 6 miles southwest of Madison to 6 miles northeast of Platte Center to 3 miles southwest of Columbus, and that's moving east at 50 miles per hour. golf ball size hail and 70 mile per hour wind gusts. And again, keep that in mind, that severe thunderstorm warning until 7:15 for southwestern Cumming County. We have Colfax County and southern Stanton County all until 7:15.
13: You can go to our Facebook pages too. Here I posted that picture from Dan. It was actually in St. Labore, Nebraska. Huge wall cloud. You can take a look at that. And Dannebrog, Nebraska reported some baseball-sized hail here. And if you guys would like to post on our Facebook page, let us know of your eyewitness reports. Let us know what you're seeing. Are you seeing any hail? How much is it raining where you are? Is there a lot of rain? Whatever you're seeing, any damage or anything like that, just post on our Facebook page if you like, and we'll pick them up here. And if you would like to shoot us a call here in the studio, you sure can do that as well. 402-371-2129. 402-371-2129. Give us a call, and maybe we'll even put you on the air, and you can tell us what you're seeing out there.
12: Tornado warning remaining in effect until 7:15 for northern Colfax County. At 6:42, a severe thunderstorm capable of producing a tornado located 4 miles south of Clarkson, or 19 miles northeast of Columbus, and that is moving east at 50 miles per hour. Hazard here, tornado and ping pong ball size hail. Radar indicating rotation. And so, like we've been talking about, flying debris will be dangerous to those caught without shelter. Mobile homes will be damaged or destroyed. Damage to roofs, windows, and vehicles can and will occur, and tree damage likely as well. This dangerous storm near Howells, right around 6:50. So that tornado warning remaining active until 7:15 for the northern part of Colfax County this evening. Tornado warning remaining in effect until 7:15 for north-central Colfax and southeastern Stanton counties. That's a severe thunderstorm capable of producing a tornado located 4 miles north of Clarkson, or 21 miles west of West Point, moving northeast at 50 miles per hour. Half-dollar size hail, that's a concern. Tornado, certainly with a tornado warning in effect until 7:15, and radar indicating rotation with this active weather warning. Now, this tornadic thunderstorm remaining over mainly rural areas of north-central Colfax and southeastern Stanton counties, including the Highway 15 and 32 junction and the Highway 57 and 32 junction. And so take cover now. Move to a basement or interior room on the lowest floor of a sturdy building, avoiding windows. If you're outside in a mobile home or in a vehicle, move to the closest substantial shelter and protect yourself from flying debris. That tornado warning remaining in effect until 7:15 for north-central Colfax, as well as southeastern Stanton counties here in northeast Nebraska. Looking for updates here as we speak. And we do have a severe thunderstorm warning in effect for Burt County in what appears to be east-central Nebraska. We have Cumming County and southeastern Wayne County. That's all in effect until 7:45 this evening. We also see the Dodge County, the northern part of Dodge County in east-central Nebraska, Thurston County, and the northeastern part of Stanton County until 7:45 this evening. As we join Weatherology, and Bella, what can you tell us this evening?
15: Well, we just got an update on that tornado warning. We are still seeing that warning in northern Colfax County, but the one in Stanton County has been allowed to expire. The storm that is creating this tornado warning is still pushing into the area in the Clarkson area. Howells is going to see that, going to be moving across Highway 15 here in the next couple of minutes, and we're getting reports of winds up to 60 miles per hour leaving this storm. So even as the storm passes overhead and you think, oh, it's moved out of my area, that's when the wind really starts to come through. So don't get out of shelter just yet if you are within this tornado warning or these severe thunderstorm warnings. Like you said, these are really extending throughout our area all the way north. And these storms, right now we have one sitting just to the east of Stanton, heading toward Wisner and Pilger. This storm has a pretty good hail core. We're seeing the capability of hail up to about ping pong ball sized within this storm, if not larger. Most of the reports that we've gotten from this storm in the surrounding areas has been about quarter size. So we're looking a little bit larger than that. So head to shelter, basement, storm shelter, anything to put as many walls between you and the storm as you can.
12: Any update on that severe thunderstorm warning for the northeastern part of Madison County, which also includes southwestern Wayne County and Stanton County? We see that's in effect until 7 this evening.
15: Yeah, that's moving through now, and we're seeing the last little bit of it. We actually just got that other tornado warning to expire, and we just got an update on our severe thunderstorm warning that expired for Madison County. It's still in effect for Stanton and Wayne counties until about 7 o'clock. So we have another 10 minutes with this storm, but it's starting to push just out of Stanton County now. So what we're watching for mainly are those gusty winds.
12: And I'm looking at radar here. There is some nasty stuff down, way down by the Nebraska-Kansas border. We're talking about Thayer County. Looking at that, that's potentially just a real dangerous situation.
15: Mm-hmm. We're looking at some tornado warnings down there and getting some indication that there's confirmed tornadoes in the area. So not good. But if you're over in Hebron and Gilead down there, you need to be in shelter for sure.
12: Yeah, just saw a tornado emergency hit for Thayer County, which you don't see a lot.
15: No, that's pretty rare. But it's conditions are ripe for a strong tornado to fall.
12: Yeah, so just, I guess, all over the state of Nebraska, you know, there are storms, very, very dangerous storms. So, you know, don't want to be traveling tonight, you know, no. Certainly that's, you know, something you really don't want to be doing. And better just to stay put. And, you know, you said it earlier, Jeff, you know, the tendency to want to go outside, you know, during these dangerous storms, you know, something people just, they want to do, but
13: well, you know,
12: pull yourself back.
13: Henry's wife is here. She's out there waiting for him. He's doing really great coverage over on My Country 106 Kicks, and I asked her if she wanted to step out onto Brosh Avenue into the rain, and I would shoot some camera angles, and you know, we'd get some really good video out there. She didn't seem to be in favor of that. it has been raining, I would say, probably even a little bit better than a steady rain here. I wouldn't quite call it heavy rain, but very moderate rain here in downtown Norfolk. It's been going on for about the last 5 to 10 minutes. We're up to about 60 hundredths of an inch of rain at our studios here, and when I got here probably maybe an hour ago, 45 minutes ago, we were only at about 20 hundred, so we've had a good half inch of rain here in downtown Norfolk plus since then, and we'll take every drop of this. That is, you hate to see damage, and you know, the last thing we want to see is anybody injured by this storm, but we all know how dry it is, we all know how necessary this is. So the you know, the blessing of this is much needed moisture for the area.
12: Severe thunderstorm warning remaining in effect until 7 o'clock tonight for southwestern Wayne and Stanton counties. At 6:48, a severe thunderstorm was located 4 miles northwest of Pilger, or 12 miles south of Wayne, moving northeast at 45 miles per hour. Golf ball size hail and 70 mile per hour wind gusts. And so keep that in mind. Locations impacted include Stanton, Hoskins, the Highway 57 and 32 Junction. Those areas. So that severe thunderstorm warning in effect until 7 o'clock. We also see other warnings as well as we continue to scroll here.
13: While you're doing that here, I can throw this in from the National Weather Service. And this is a post on Facebook from the National Weather Service about 4 minutes ago. They say, often we see individual storms congeal into a line or broken line of storms. The tornado threat drops considerably. That is not the case tonight. We expect that line of storms developing near Columbus and York, Nebraska, to retain the ability to produce tornadoes through at least 9 p.m. as it pushes east-southeast. So that's an update on social media from the United States National Weather Service out of Valley, I would assume.
12: Very good. And severe thunderstorm warning continuing for Burt County, Cumming County, southeastern Wayne County. We have northern Dodge County, Thurston County, and also the northeastern part of Stanton County until 7:45 this evening. Now, severe thunderstorms were located along a line extending from 3 miles west of Stanton to 2 miles northwest of Clarkson to what appears to be 5 miles northeast of Richland, and that is moving northeast at 55 miles per hour. 70-mile-per-hour wind gusts and ping-pong ball-size hail. Weather instruments have measured 60 to 71-mile-per-hour winds with these storms across Platte and southern Madison counties. So people and animals outside will be injured. Expect hail damage to roofs, siding, windows, and vehicles. Expect also considerable tree damage. Wind damage also likely to mobile homes, roofs, and outbuildings. Severe thunderstorms right around Wisner at this point. Other locations in the path of these severe thunderstorms include Beamer, Snyder, West Point, Scribner, Pender, Thurston, Bancroft, those areas. And we do have that tornado watch that we've been mentioning in effect until for much of northeast Nebraska until 11 o'clock tonight. So you certainly want to be prepared for any sort of event that may occur.
13: Like I was saying earlier, you step out into a storm, and like if you were out earlier today, it was kind of muggy and sweaty, and just the feel of it, you knew we were going to at least get some rain today. And it's those types of situations where you just know it's probably going to be severe thunderstorm warnings and things like that. And but I stepped out probably about 5:30 tonight. It had cooled off considerably. As a matter of fact, we took the dogs for a little bit of a walk, Amy and I, and of course we got about 3 blocks away, and then it started to rain. We didn't get caught in any heavy rain, but some pretty big drops came, and it had cooled off considerably. I thought maybe that would bring down the threat of severe weather, and so far I'd say the biggest threats have stayed to the south of Norfolk. Michael, you're looking at the radar picture, and then over to our southeast through Stanton County area over there.
12: And you said it very much so. Colfax County, southeastern Platte County, northern Butler County, that's all in effect until 7:45 this evening. And as I say that, we just have an update that popped in here. Severe thunderstorms located along a line extending from Lakeview to 3 miles south of Columbus to 5 miles northwest of Shelby. And that's moving northeast at 50 miles per hour. 60 mile per hour wind gusts and quarter size hail. This indicated to us by trained weather spotters. So severe thunderstorms near Columbus, near Bellwood, also Richland, right around 7 o'clock tonight. Schuyler around 7:05. That, again, severe thunderstorm warning for Colfax County, southeastern Platte County. We have northern Butler County all in effect until 7:45.
13: Standing. I don't know what the Lincoln area looks like, but by the way, congratulations to the Husker softball team. They won the Lincoln Regional this earlier this afternoon. Played Grand Canyon University, and Grand Canyon came out of the loser's bracket. Grand Canyon would have had to have beat Nebraska twice today, but in the first game, the Huskers eked it out. I think the final score was 1-0, and there were two base runners on the base paths in the seventh inning with Grand Canyon batting, but Nebraska outlasted them and won that first game. Had they lost that first game, they would have had to play another game for all the marbles. Probably a good thing they got that thing over with earlier in the day if there's any severe weather in that area. Otherwise, they would have been racing the weather to the finish line.
12: I'm looking, and I don't see any active tornado warnings at this point, just severe thunderstorm warnings. So that's good news there. We're going to take a quick break. We will be back with more severe weather coverage tonight on 97.5 KEXL.
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